0: Hope you had a great weekend, a great July the 4th. And of course, I hope the week ahead and all weeks ahead will be great too. World news and weather, then we start as we always do with an overture.
1: Here are world news headlines. China has conducted a rare test of a submarine-launched ballistic missile, drawing sharp criticism from Pacific neighbors concerned about regional stability. The test, which took place in international waters, underscores Beijing's growing naval capabilities and strategic reach. Nearby nations have expressed alarm, with some calling for diplomatic engagement to de-escalate tensions. The missile launch comes amid heightened military activity in the region, as China continues to modernize its nuclear deterrent. President Donald Trump has confirmed he asked FIFA to review the one-match suspension of United States striker Phalerin Balogun at the World Cup. The president's request prompted a review of the ban. World Cup fans have reacted to the news that Balogun will now be available to play in today's match against Belgium.
2: In London, the temperature is 75, Paris is 69, Berlin is 65, and Rome shows 77. In Asia, Beijing is 82, Singapore is 83, and Tokyo is 75. In Sydney, the temperature is 55.
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0: Our opening overture today is to Beethoven's only opera, Fidelio. Quite a story to this overture. Beethoven had three tries at it. None of them were quite what he wanted, so he started all over again, completely fresh, with the overture that we now know as the Fidelio Overture. During the course of the three tries, he even changed the name of the opera from Leonora to Fidelio, and even changing the name didn't help. But fourth time round, he got it right. Some of the first three are very good too, and all three of them have survived, as well as this Fidelio Overture. Of particular note, we are going to hear Otto Klemperer with the Philharmonia Orchestra on this recording. He, unfortunately, very sad day, passed away on this day in 1973. He was a German and then American conductor, born in 1885. So he was 88 when he passed away in 1973. He started off in Germany and was rising prominently in Germany until the rise of the Nazis caused him to need to leave in 1933 because he was from a Jewish family. Shortly afterwards, he became chief conductor of the Los Angeles Philharmonic, guest-conducted other American orchestras, including the San Francisco Symphony, the New York Philharmonic, and later the Pittsburgh Symphony Orchestra, which he reorganized into a permanent ensemble. He, after an unfortunate illness, then moved and became the musical director of the Hungarian State Opera for 3 years, 1947 to 50, and then kind of sort of settled in London. In 1951, he began a 21-year association with the Philharmonia Orchestra, which was an extraordinary orchestra owned by a gentleman, Walter Legg, who was also in charge of classical music for EMI Records. And so he gave a lot of recording contracts to his orchestra, enabling it to be of a very high standard and to have the finest conductors and soloists as well, one of them being Otto Klemperer. He's generally been considered the most authoritative interpreter of the symphonies of Beethoven, Brahms, Bruckner, and Mahler, especially Mahler, because he was a protege of Mahler, who took him under his wing and arranged for his rapid advancement in Germany. I'll tell you an interesting story about Klemperer, but not until the start of the next hour when we hear some more of his work. For now, the Fidelio Overture of Beethoven.
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There was the Fidelio Overture of Beethoven, performed by the Philharmonia Orchestra and Otto Klemperer. We've got music now by Dvorak, his Romance in F Minor, Zubin Mehta, and the New York Philharmonic.

was Dvořák's Romance in F minor, and it didn't take me long to realize I forgot to tell you the name of the violin soloist, My Dory, together with Zubin Mehta and the New York Philharmonic. One more piece to bring us down to the bottom of this hour, the second of the five pomp and circumstance marches of Edward Elgar, Georg Scholte with the London Philharmonic Orchestra.

0: The second of Elgar's five pomp and circumstance marches, one of the less well-known but still jolly good stuff. We've got U.S. news, sports, business and weather updates now.
1: Here's a U.S. news update, together with sports and business news. President Donald Trump has confirmed he asked the global football governing body to review a one-match suspension for United States striker Folarin Balogun during the World Cup. The player's ban has been suspended following the president's intervention. This decision has left the red card system in disarray, raising many unanswered questions. The United States faces Belgium on Monday, and victory could mark a significant breakthrough for the sport's popularity among American audiences. NASA has announced a new mission to study the sun's outer atmosphere, set to launch in August from Cape Canaveral in Florida. The spacecraft will fly closer to the sun than any previous mission, aiming to collect data on solar winds and magnetic fields. Scientists hope this will improve predictions of space weather events that can impact satellites and power grids on Earth. Microsoft has announced the elimination of 4,800 positions within the company. The technology giant clarified that these job cuts are not being replaced by artificial intelligence. This decision comes as part of ongoing restructuring efforts within the firm. The layoffs represent a significant reduction in the workforce, but the company insists the reason is not due to automation or AI advancements. Keep listening for a world news bulletin at the top of each hour.
2: A look at temperatures across the country. In Boston, it is 68, 76 in Chicago, and 90 for Denver. New York is showing 66, 80 in Los Angeles, and 62 for San Francisco, 82 for Seattle, and 87 here in small town Texas. Our next look at U.S. weather will be at the bottom of the next hour.
0: David Rowell here, taking you back to the music with Ralph Vaughan Williams and his Norfolk Rhapsody No. 1, Adrian Bolt and the New Philharmonia Orchestra.
3: Aria, popular classical music, making the world a better place, one song at a time.

the first Norfolk Rhapsody of Ralph Vaughan Williams, Adrian Bolton, the New Philharmonia Orchestra. Fritz Kreisenauer, he wrote a pair of dances, Love's Joy and Love's Sorrow. We're going to hear Love's Sorrow right now. Maria Duenas on the violin, Manfred Honeck with the Vienna Symphony Orchestra. And then the third movement of Schumann's first symphony, Schaumunsch, and the Boston Symphony Orchestra.

It was the third movement of Schumann's Symphony No. 1, Charles Munch, with the Boston Symphony Orchestra, Georg Philipp Telemann. Next, his suite in A minor, the Réjouissance, Rejoicing Movement, James Galway with an unknown orchestra, and then from the ballet El Amor Brujo, Love the Magician by Manuel de Falla, we'll hear the very well-known Ritual Fire Dance, the great Leopold Stokowski with the Philadelphia Orchestra.

0: Welcome to the encore repeat of David's Daily Delights show. His show runs from 7 till 12 every morning, U.S. Central Time, and then repeats from 7 till 12 every evening.
1: David Grohl here. Welcome to the start of the second hour of my Monday show. World news and weather, and then we'll leap into a very long, complete, historic recording.
2: Here are world news headlines. Iran's late supreme leader, Ayatollah Ali Khamenei, was laid to rest in a colossal funeral procession, with streets in Tehran packed to capacity. The event served as a defiant message from the country to President Trump, as the nation mourned its slain leader. President Donald Trump has confirmed he asked FIFA to review the one-match suspension of United States striker Phelan Balogun at the World Cup. The president's request prompted a review of the ban. World Cup fans have reacted to the news that Balogun will now be available to play in today's match against Belgium.
3: A look at international temperatures. London is 74, Paris is 68, Berlin is 64, and Rome is 75. In Asia, Beijing and Singapore are both 85. Tokyo is 76. In Sydney, the temperature is 57.
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1: Our historic recording today is from 1959. It features Otto Klemperer with the Philharmonia Orchestra. He started working with them about 1951, stayed with them until 1971. So that's 20 years he was associated with them. We're hearing Beethoven's Fifth Symphony. And at this stage in Klemperer's life, he was already getting old and frail. Indeed, so much so that at one recording session, he dozed off in the middle of conducting the recording. However, he was still kind of sort of there at the same time, which brings up this whole mystery of what does a conductor do and how. One of the players told Andre Previn, sadly, he got a bit deaf and shaky. You'd be thinking, poor old Klemperer. Then suddenly the veil of infirmity would drop and he'd be wonderfully vigorous again. This was at a time when he was still more wonderfully vigorous in death and shaky, with a great performance of Beethoven's Fifth Symphony. We're going to hear all five movements of it, taking us down to a little bit past the bottom of the hour. I hope you don't mind.
0: Aria, the world's best classical music, now being broadcast to the world.

0: Well, we don't often do that, but I always love it when we do. That was the complete Beethoven Symphony No. 5 in a wonderful version featuring the Philharmonia Orchestra and Otto Klemperer, who sadly passed away on this day in 1973. A rather belated U.S. News, Sports, Business, and Weather update now.
1: Here's a U.S. News update, together with sports and business news. President Donald Trump has confirmed he asked FIFA to review the one-match suspension given to United States striker Folarin Balogun during the World Cup. The ban has now been suspended following the president's intervention. Balogun is now available to play in Monday's match against Belgium. The decision to effectively overturn the red card has left many unanswered questions about the red card system. NASA has announced a new mission to study the sun's outer atmosphere, set to launch in August from Cape Canaveral in Florida. The spacecraft will fly closer to the sun than any previous mission, aiming to collect data on solar winds and magnetic fields. Scientists hope this will improve predictions of space weather events that can impact satellites and power grids on Earth. Microsoft has cut 4,800 positions across the company, though executives insist these jobs are not being replaced by artificial intelligence. The tech giant announced the layoffs amid ongoing restructuring efforts. Meanwhile, Tesla deliveries exceeded forecasts, boosted by a rebound in Europe that brightened the automaker's outlook. In other market news, the Dow Jones Industrial Average climbed nearly 200 points, while the NASDAQ Composite rose more than 200 points, driven by gains in chipmaker stocks. Keep listening for a world news bulletin at the top of each hour.
2: A look at temperatures across the country. Boston is 67, Chicago 73, Denver 89. New York 66, Los Angeles 77, San Francisco 60, Seattle 80, and here in small town Texas 84. Our next look at U.S. weather will be at the bottom of the next hour.
0: David Rowell here, taking you back to the music with, I think, just two pieces left for the hour after that long piece before the late news break. Mozart's Serenade No. 9, sometimes called the Post Horn. We'll hear the opening first movement, George Sell with the Cleveland Orchestra, and on the post horn, Bernard Adelstein. Then we'll hear Chopin's Nocturne No. 1, Paul von Schuchowski on the piano.
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0: Welcome to the encore repeat of David's Daily Delights show. His show runs from 7 till 12 every morning, U.S. Central Time, and then repeats from 7 till 12 every evening.
1: David Rowell here. Welcome to the start of the third hour of my Monday show, now that our nation has had its birthday well and truly celebrated. World news and weather, then today in musical history.
2: Here are world news headlines. Iran's late supreme leader, Ayatollah Ali Khamenei, was laid to rest in a colossal funeral procession, with streets in Tehran packed to capacity. The event served as a defiant message from the country to President Trump, as the nation mourned its slain leader. President Donald Trump has confirmed he personally asked FIFA to review the one-match suspension handed to United States striker Folarin Balogun at the World Cup. The suspension has now been lifted, allowing Balogun to play in today's match against Belgium. Fans have reacted positively to the news, with many expressing relief that the star striker will be available for the crucial game. The decision comes just hours before the United States takes on Belgium in a highly anticipated World Cup fixture.
3: A look at temperatures around the globe. London is 72, Paris 74, Berlin 64, and Rome 77. In Asia, Beijing is 88, Singapore 85, and Tokyo 76. Sydney reports a cooler 59.
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1: On this day in musical history, we've already mentioned several times that it was a sad day in 1973 when Otto Klemperer passed away, the great German-American conductor, and also the father of Werner Klemperer, better known as the man who played the part of Colonel Klink in Hogan's Heroes. Also on this day in musical history, another sad day in 1999, when, at the ripe old age of 97, Joaquin Rodrigo passed away, the Spanish piano virtuoso and composer, and also educator. He's well known for his Concerto de Aranjuez, his Fantasia for a Gentleman, but he wrote quite a lot of other music as well that we don't often play. Here he is with his Concerto in Modo Galant, the second movement. That was something that was praised for its delicate orchestral textures and drew its inspiration from 18th century Spain and the music of Boccherini. Who knew? Enrique Batiz with the London Symphony Orchestra and Robert Cohen on the cello. Makes a change from all his guitar pieces.
5: Aria, popular classical music, making the world a better place, one song at a time.

That was the second movement of a piece of music by Joaquin Rodrigo that we don't often play. Just giving you another insight into his music. It was part of the concerto on Modo Galant. Enrique Batiz with the London Symphony Orchestra and Robert Cohen, the cellist. Rodrigo having passed away on this day in 1999. Gabriel Fauré now, his first piano barcarolle. Kathleen Long on the piano, and then we'll hear part of the music from Fidelio, the opera by Beethoven, the march from Act 1, Wilhelm Furtwängler with the Vienna Philharmonic.

That was the March from Act 1 of Fidelio by Beethoven. Before that, the Barcarolle No. 1 of Foray. Two more pieces, I think, to take us to the bottom of this hour from the second part of Handel's glorious oratorio, The Messiah. He was despised. Monica Sinclair is the alto singer, the Royal Philharmonic, with Thomas Beecham in that updated orchestration of this wonderful music. And then the rest of the way to the bottom of the hour with César Franck's Symphonic Variations, the Allegro non troppo movement, Alfred Wallenstein with the Symphony of the Air, and Artur Rubinstein on the piano.

0: was the Allegro non troppo movement from César Franck's Symphonic Variations, Alfred Wallenstein and the Symphony of the Air with Arthur Rubinstein on the piano. Before that, he was despised part of Handel's wonderful Messiah. Monica Sinclair, the alto singer, Royal Philharmonic, and Thomas Beecham. Anna has a few words, and then US news, sports, business, and weather updates.
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2: Here's a US news update, together with sports and business news. President Donald Trump has confirmed he asked FIFA to review the one-match suspension of United States striker Phalaron Balogun at the World Cup. The striker's ban has now been suspended following the president's intervention. This decision has left the red card system in disarray, raising many unanswered questions. Balogun will now be available to play in the match against Belgium today. The controversy has drawn significant attention, with World Cup fans reacting to the suspension of the ban. Spain defeated Portugal in a dramatic World Cup match, securing a 2-1 victory with a late winner from Mikel Merino. The result sends Spain to the quarterfinals for the first time since 2010. Cristiano Ronaldo, visibly emotional, exited his final World Cup, stating he leaves with a clear conscience. The match saw fans in both Madrid and Lisbon react with intense emotion as Spain's late goal shattered Portuguese dreams. Microsoft has cut 4,800 positions across the company, though executives insist these jobs are not being replaced by artificial intelligence. The tech giant announced the layoffs amid ongoing restructuring efforts. Meanwhile, Tesla deliveries exceeded forecasts, boosted by a rebound in Europe that brightened the automaker's outlook. In other market news, the Dow Jones Industrial Average climbed nearly 200 points, while the NASDAQ Composite rose more than 200 points, driven by gains in chipmaker stocks. Keep listening for a world news bulletin at the top of each hour.
3: A look at current temperatures across the U.S. Boston at 67, Chicago 71, Denver 85. New York shows 66, Los Angeles 74, San Francisco 58, Seattle at 77, and here in small town Texas, it is 82. Our next look at U.S. weather will be at the bottom of the next hour.
0: David Rahl here, taking you back to the music at this, the halfway point of my Monday show. Music by Aaron Copland, performed by the Seattle Symphony Orchestra and its fairly long-time conductor, Gerard Schwartz. This is Copland's An Outdoor Overture.
1: ARIA, the world's best classical music, now being broadcast to the world.

outdoor overture music of Aaron Copland, performed by Gerard Schwartz, leading the Seattle Symphony Orchestra. Rimsky-Korsakov, we go to the second part of his wonderful Capriccio Espanol, his Spanish caprice, if you prefer in English. Doesn't sound quite so exotic, does it? Zeman Mater and the New York Philharmonic. And then we'll hear the Prelude and Fugue number 2 in D minor, not to be confused with the big one of Johann Sebastian Bach, BWV 554, E-Power Biggs on the Organ.

A little piece of Bach organ music is Prelude and Fugue number 2 in D minor, BWV 554. And before that, the second part of Rimsky-Korsakov's Capriccio Espagnol. Two more pieces. It'll take us to maybe a slightly early end to this hour. The Little Serenade of Ernest Tomlinson, with Tomlinson himself conducting an unknown orchestra. And then Dvorak. Songs My Mother Taught Me. I guess we all have a few of those, don't we? But we didn't compose them ourselves, whereas I think Dvorak did. Which leads to the question, how could he compose something that he learned at a young age? Well, composers are clever people. Yo-Yo Ma on the cello, Patricia Zander on the piano accompanying

0: Welcome to the encore repeat of David's Daily Delights show. His show runs from 7 till 12 every morning, U.S. Central Time, and then repeats from 7 till 12 every evening.
1: David Rowell here. Welcome to the start of the fourth hour of my Monday show, World News and Weather, and then a recent release.
2: Here are world news headlines. A large archaeological discovery has been made near Stonehenge, with researchers unearthing a 4,000-year-old wooden circle. The ancient structure, found just over 2 miles from the famous stone monument, dates back to the Bronze Age. Experts believe the site was used for ceremonial gatherings. The excavation revealed an outer ring of timber posts surrounding a central area. This discovery offers new insights into the religious and social practices of ancient communities living in southern England during that era. President Donald Trump has confirmed he asked FIFA to review United States striker Phelan Balogun's one-match suspension at the World Cup. The USA star will be available to play at today's match against Belgium after the intervention.
3: A look at temperatures around the globe. In Europe, London is 69, Paris 72, Berlin 64, and Rome 76. Across Asia, Beijing hits 91, Singapore 87, and Tokyo 77. In Australia, Sydney reports 59.
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1: Our recent release dates to 2004. It's the Hungarian Rondo, the third movement of Haydn's Keyboard Concerto in D major. Gottfried von der Goltz with the Freiburg Baroque Orchestra and Andreas Steyer on the harpsichord.
0: This is Aria. Popular classical music, every day and everywhere.

That was the third movement, the Hungarian Rondo from Haydn's Keyboard Concerto in D Major, a 2004 recording. Andreas Steyer, the harpsichordist, the Freiburg Baroque Orchestra, led by Gottfried von der Goltz. Schubert now, his ninth and final symphony, the third movement, Bruno Walter with the London Symphony Orchestra, in a 1938 recording.

third movement of Schubert's Symphony No. 9, Bruno Walter and the London Symphony Orchestra. We go now to music of Igor Stravinsky from his Firebird Ballet, The Introduction. And we have Leonard Bernstein, who is a great personal friend of Igor Stravinsky's and even allowed him to conduct, quote, his orchestra, the New York Philharmonic, on a few occasions. Not that the orchestra much liked it. Stravinsky was notorious for being an awkward conductor. But here's Leonard Bernstein with the Israel Philharmonic, giving us the introduction to Stravinsky's Firebird, and then the Hammerklavier Sonata of Beethoven, the Piano Sonata No. 29, the second movement, Emil Gilels on the piano.

The second of the four movements, I think it is, for that piano sonata, the 29th piano sonata of Beethoven. And before that, the introduction to the Firebird by Stravinsky. Rachmaninoff, here's a romance of his Konstantin Obelian with the Moscow Chamber Orchestra, Nina Kotova on the cello. And then we'll squeeze in the Egyptian March of Johann Strauss Jr. to get us down to the bottom of the hour and slightly past. Billy Boskovsky with the Vienna Philharmonic.

0: Egyptian March of Johann Strauss Jr. Before that, a romance by Sergei Rachmaninoff. U.S. News, sports, business, and weather updates next.
1: Here's a U.S. News update, together with sports and business news. President Donald Trump has confirmed he asked FIFA to review United States striker Fuleran Balogun's one-match suspension at the World Cup. Balogun's one-game ban has now been suspended after the president's intervention. The decision to effectively overturn the red card shown to the forward leaves many unanswered questions. Balogun will now be available to play in today's match against Belgium. The United States men's national team has been eliminated from the World Cup after a mistake-laden loss to Belgium in the round of 16. The team, considered to have great potential, was let down by poor performances across the roster. A costly error from goalkeeper Fries gifted Belgium a third goal, sealing the loss for the United States. Microsoft has cut 4,800 positions across the company, though executives insist these jobs are not being replaced by artificial intelligence. The tech giant announced the layoffs amid ongoing restructuring efforts. Meanwhile, Tesla deliveries exceeded forecasts, boosted by a rebound in Europe that brightened the automaker's outlook. In other market news, the Dow Jones Industrial Average climbed nearly 200 points, while the NASDAQ Composite rose more than 200 points, driven by gains in chipmaker stocks. Keep listening for a world news bulletin at the top of each hour.
2: A quick look at temperatures across the country. Boston is 66, Chicago 70, and Denver 80. New York reports 66, Los Angeles 71, and San Francisco 57. Seattle is 72, and here in small-town Texas, it is 81. Our next look at U.S. weather will be at the bottom of the next hour.
0: David Rowell here, taking you back to the music with some Tchaikovsky that shows us he didn't only write very gloomy, moody music, he could write light, bright music as well. This is the first movement of his Serenade for Strings, Serge Koussevitzky, with at least the string section of the Boston Symphony Orchestra.
3: Aria, popular classical music, making the world a better place, one song at a time.

Serenade for Strings, its first movement by Tchaikovsky, Serge Koussevitzky and the Boston Symphony Orchestra. Claudio Abbado with the Vienna State Opera Orchestra now gives us The Dance of the Persian Slave Girls, part of the unfinished opera by Modest Mussorgsky of Anshina, and orchestrated to completion by Rimsky-Korsakov. After that, we go to Mozart's 14th Piano Concerto, the third and final movement, Vladimir Ashkenazy, both as conductor and piano soloist with the Philharmonia Orchestra.

The third movement of Mozart's 14th piano concerto, and before that, the Dance of the Persian Slave Girls from the opera Hovhannishvili by Modest Mussorgsky. We go to El Amor Brujo, the ballet Love the Magician by Manuel de Falla. This is a very short little piece, In the Cave, Leopold Stokowski and the New York Philharmonic Symphony Orchestra, as it was back then in 1948, and then a gigue from Thomas Arne, Robert Oldwinkle on the harpsichord.

0: Welcome to the encore repeat of David's Daily Delights show. His show runs from 7 till 12 every morning, U.S. Central Time, and then repeats from 7 till 12 every evening.
1: David Rahl here. Welcome to the start of the fifth and final hour of my Monday show. It's as close to 11 as it can get here in small town Texas. Probably a totally different hour, maybe even a different day for you. Where are you? It's always interesting to hear from our listeners all around the world. Feel free to drop me a note. I usually even reply, david@aria.radio. We have world news and weather, and then as we always do, we start with a waltz.
2: Here are world news headlines. A teenager in California was arrested after reportedly skipping school to travel to another state for a date with someone he met online. The 14-year-old boy is said to have driven approximately 600 miles from his home in Palmdale to meet the individual. Police in the city of Yuma, Arizona, located the teen safe and unharmed on Monday, July 6th. He was taken into custody and is now facing charges related to taking a vehicle without consent. The online date remains under investigation. Ukrainian President Volodymyr Zelensky is set to press NATO leaders for more air defense systems during a meeting in Turkey, following intense Russian strikes. He will argue that Ukraine urgently requires additional interceptor missiles to protect its cities and infrastructure from ongoing attacks.
3: A look at international temperatures. London sits at 67, Paris 71, Berlin 64. Rome, 76. In Asia, Beijing is 94. Singapore, 86. Tokyo, 77. Sydney in Australia reports 60.
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1: Our opening waltz comes from Ottorino Respighi and his ballet La Boutique Fantastique, the fantastic toy shop, based on themes of Rossini. It's a slow waltz, Neville Mariner, with the Academy of St. Martin in the Fields.
0: Aria, the world's best classical music, now being broadcast to the world.

valse lente or slow waltz of Respighi from his La Boutique Fantasque, The Old Mariner with the Academy of St. Martin's. We go now to Brahms' tragic overture, Jascha Hornstein and the French National Radio Orchestra.

The tragic overture of Brahms. You know, Brahms wrote that at the same time as he wrote the Academic Festival overture, almost literally together. And interesting that one is sunny and bright and full of fun, and the other one is a bit more tragic. Well, it was Jascha Horenstein with the French National Radio Orchestra, Johann Nepomuk Hummel. Now, it's concertino for piano and small orchestra, the second movement, Howard Shelley with the London Mozart Players, and then another small piece, Johann Stamitz's Symphony in D Major, the second movement, maybe the second movement, the minuet, could be the third, Donald Armstrong with the New Zealand Chamber Orchestra.

That was the minuet from Stamets's Symphony in D Major. Before that, the second movement of Hummel's Concertino for Piano and Small Orchestra. Gosh, sometimes it's really hard, this job, the choices you have to make. Which of these two pieces do I want to play before the news break? Could be either of them, but we'll do what the playlist suggests. And we'll play the finale, the 14th part of Elgar's Enigma Variations. This is a very old recording, 100 years old. The main reason we're playing it is because the Royal Albert Hall Orchestra is conducted by Sir Edward Elgar himself. What a special treat to hear the composer conducting his own music.

0: happily, that's quite good quality music for a 100-year-old 1926 recording. I say happily because it's so historically significant. Edward Elgar himself with the Royal Albert Hall Orchestra giving us the finale to his Enigma Variations. We have U.S. news, sports, business, and weather updates now.
1: Here's a U.S. news update, together with sports and business news. President Donald Trump confirms he asked FIFA to review United States striker Phelan Balogun's one-match suspension at the World Cup. The decision to effectively overturn the red card shown to Balogun leaves many unanswered questions, causing the red card system to be in disarray. The USA star striker will now be available to play in today's match against Belgium after President Trump's intervention. The United States men's national team has been eliminated from the World Cup after a mistake-laden loss to Belgium in the round of 16. The team, considered to have great potential, was let down by poor performances across the roster. A costly error from goalkeeper Fries gifted Belgium a third goal, sealing the loss for the United States. Microsoft has cut 4,800 positions, but the company insists the layoffs are not tied to artificial intelligence replacing workers. The move comes as the technology sector continues to adjust its workforce. In other business news, electric vehicle maker Tesla reported deliveries that surpassed analyst forecasts. The company's performance got a boost from a rebound in the European market. Keep listening for a world news bulletin at the top of each hour.
2: A look at temperatures across the country. Boston is 67, Chicago 69, Denver 77, New York is 66, Los Angeles 71, San Francisco 56, Seattle is 68, and here in small town Texas, 80. Our next look at U.S. weather will be at the bottom of the next hour.
0: David Rell here, taking you back to the music with Dvorak and his American String Quartet No. 12. We'll hear the opening movement, courtesy of the Sacconi Quartet.
3: This is Aria, popular classical music, every day and everywhere.

was the first movement of Dvorak's String Quartet No. 12, sometimes called the American Disciconi Quartet, in that 2011 release. Here's Leonard Bernstein, second time we feature him in my show today, this time with the Vienna Philharmonic. We'll hear the fourth and final movement of Haydn's Symphony No. 94. This is the one that has a surprise in its second movement. In the fourth movement, it's fairly straightforward, though. After that, we'll hear the 15th of Beethoven's Eroica Variations, Arthur Schnabel on the piano,

Such a lovely tune, that, the theme to Beethoven's Eroica Variations. Beethoven liked it as well. He kept coming back to it in various different pieces of music. That was the 15th of the variations he wrote on that little tune, Arthur Schnabel on the piano. And before that, the fourth and final movement of the 94th Symphony of Haydn. We've time for two more pieces. We'll hear the first of a set of four Scottish dances by Malcolm Arnold, Ryden Thompson and the Philharmonia Orchestra, and then the Hektograph, a fast polka by Eduard Strauss. I think a hektograph was an early sort of photocopier, except it didn't work by photocopying. It worked with stencils and that sort of thing. Jack Rothstein with the Johann Strauss Orchestra. And look at the time. Yes, time for me now to say thanks for listening. Enjoy more aria, please. We've got lots of it all day, every day. Always something different. And thanks for listening. Bye for now.

0: Our programming on ARIA every day has four programs starting at midnight and again at midday, U.S. Central Time. First, there's our hour of the smoothest, gentlest, most pleasing and flowing classical music. Then from 1 till 4, host Robbie Rainey presents his musical tapestry show. After that, Wendy Barnett hosts the ARIA Classical Pops concert until 7, at which time David Rowell provides his daily delights up till 12, with more of the music you're sure to enjoy.
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Our hour of the smoothest, easiest music is almost over. But don't go away. Robbie is waiting to continue your musical enjoyment at the top of the hour.

0: Our programming on ARIA every day has four programs starting at midnight and again at midday, U.S. Central Time. First, there's our hour of the smoothest, gentlest, most pleasing and flowing classical music. Then from 1 till 4, host Robbie Rainey presents his musical tapestry show. After that, Wendy Barnett hosts the ARIA Classical Pops concert until 7, at which time David Rowell provides his daily delights up till 12, with more of the music you're sure to enjoy.
1: Welcome to this hour of the musical tapestry right here on ARIA Radio. My name is Robbie Rainey. Thanks for the pleasure of your company. We've got music of William Walton. We've also got music of Peter Ilyich Tchaikovsky, Paul Dukha, Franz Josef Haydn, and others. I do hope you'll stay tuned. First up, we've got world news and weather.
2: Here are world news headlines. A tanker has been struck near the Strait of Hormuz, a vital shipping route, as President Donald Trump travels to a critical NATO summit. The incident comes amid heightened tensions in the region. Meanwhile, deadly Russian strikes have hammered Kyiv on the eve of the president's trip. The attacks mark a significant escalation as NATO leaders prepare to discuss ongoing support for Ukraine. The timing of both events underscores the volatile security landscape facing the alliance. Ukrainian President Volodymyr Zelensky is set to press NATO for additional air defense systems at a meeting in Turkey following intense Russian strikes. He will argue that Ukraine urgently needs more interceptor missiles to protect its cities and infrastructure. The appeal comes after a series of heavy attacks, which have left a gaping hole in a residential building in Kyiv. Zelensky hopes to secure commitments from alliance members to bolster Ukraine's defensive capabilities against ongoing aerial bombardments.
3: A look at temperatures around the world. In Europe, London is at 67, Paris 73, Berlin 64, and Rome 78. Moving to Asia, Beijing is 98, Singapore 90, and Tokyo 79. In Australia, Sydney is 59.
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1: Welcome to this hour of the musical tapestry right here on ARIA Radio. It's Tuesday, July 7, and we've got music of Mozart to begin with. This is the second movement from his Sinfonia Concertante K364, with Hamilton Harty leading the London Philharmonic, with violinist Albert Sammons and violist Lionel Tertes.

Hamilton Harty leading the London Philharmonic Orchestra with Albert Sammons and Lionel Tertis soloing. We heard the second movement from the Sinfonia Concertante K364 by Wolfgang Amadeus Mozart. You're listening to the Musical Tapestry right here on ARIA Radio. We'll hear a scene from Act 1 of The Nutcracker by Tchaikovsky in about 7 minutes. John Lanchbery leads the Philharmonia Orchestra. But first, here's the Royal Liverpool Philharmonic, led by Charles Groves, performing the Coronation March, titled Orb and Scepter by William Walton.

John Lanchbery led the Philharmonia Orchestra. We heard the Magic Spell Begins from Act One of the Nutcracker by Peter Ilyich Tchaikovsky. And before that was The Orb and Scepter by William Walton, written for the coronation of Queen Elizabeth II back in 1953. Charles Groves led the Royal Liverpool Philharmonic Orchestra. This is the Musical Tapestry right here on ARIA Radio. Let's close this portion of the program with the opening movement from the Organ Concerto No. 6 by Antonio Soler, performed by E. Power Biggs.

0: E. Power Biggs was the organist. We heard the Organ Concerto No. 6 by Antonio Soler, that first movement with E. Power Biggs. This is the Musical Tapestry on ARIA Radio.
1: Here's a U.S. news update, together with sports and business news. President Donald Trump has confirmed he directly asked FIFA to review a one-match suspension given to United States striker Phelan Balogun during the World Cup. The ban has now been suspended, meaning the player is available for today's match against Belgium. The decision has sparked backlash in Europe, with many questioning the integrity of the red card system. Despite the controversy, analysts say it is unlikely to weaken Gianni Infantino's position as FIFA president. The United States men's national team has been eliminated from the World Cup after a mistake-laden loss to Belgium in the round of 16. The team, considered to have great potential, was let down by poor performances across the roster. A costly error from goalkeeper Fries gifted Belgium a third goal, sealing the loss for the United States. Microsoft has announced it will cut 4,800 positions, but the company insists these jobs are not being replaced by artificial intelligence. The tech giant made the clarification amid growing concerns over automation in the workplace. The layoffs come as part of a broader restructuring effort. Meanwhile, Tesla delivered better-than-expected quarterly results, boosted by a rebound in the European market. Separately, a Federal Reserve study links illegal immigration to a surge in housing costs. The Dow Jones Industrial Average was trading around 52,885 points. Keep listening for a world news bulletin at the top of each hour.
2: A look at current temperatures across the United States. Boston is 67, Chicago 68, and Denver 75. New York reports 65, Los Angeles 68, and San Francisco 55. Seattle is 61, while here in small town Texas it is 79. Our next look at U.S. weather will be at the bottom of the next hour.
0: Welcome back to the Musical Tapestry. My name is Robbie Rainey. We've got music of Paul Dukas right now, The Sorcerer's Apprentice. You'll recognize the music, but if it takes you a second, think Mickey Mouse doing chores around the house. Here is Paul Perret and the Detroit Symphony Orchestra.

That was The Sorcerer's Apprentice by Paul Dukas, with Paul Perret conducting the Detroit Symphony Orchestra. This is the Musical Tapestry on ARIA Radio. Thanks for tuning in. We'll hear the minuet and trio from Joseph Haydn's Symphony No. 104 coming up in about 4 minutes, with Thomas Beecham and the Royal Philharmonic. But first, the overture to Candide by Leonard Bernstein, with John Williams and the Boston Pops Orchestra.

Thomas Beecham led the Royal Philharmonic in that performance of the Minuet and Trio from the Symphony No. 104 by Franz Joseph Haydn. And before that, John Williams led the Boston Pops Orchestra in the Candide Overture by Leonard Bernstein. This is the Musical Tapestry. I'm Robbie Rainey. We will hear the Dargason from the St. Paul Suite by Holst up in a bit, but right now, the church scene from the Christmas Eve opera by Nikolai Rimsky-Korsakov. Eugene Ormandy leads the Philadelphia Orchestra.

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1: Welcome to this hour of the Musical Tapestry. My name is Robbie Rainey. Thanks so much for the pleasure of your company. Coming up, we've got music by Alexander Glazunov, Antonin Dvorak, Ludwig van Beethoven, and others. I do hope you'll stay tuned. First up, we've got world news and weather.
2: Here are world news headlines. President Donald Trump heads to a NATO summit on Tuesday, July 7th, as he piles pressure on the alliance. This comes amid deadly Russian strikes hitting Kyiv and a tanker being struck near the Strait of Hormuz. The summit occurs as Iran holds funeral ceremonies for its slain supreme leader. Trump's trip also follows a reported businesslike 90-minute phone call with Russian President Vladimir Putin on July 4th. President Zelensky is set to urge NATO leaders for more air defense systems during a meeting in Turkey, following intense Russian strikes on Ukraine. The Ukrainian president will argue that his country urgently needs additional interceptor missiles to protect its cities and infrastructure from ongoing attacks.
3: Here is a look at international temperatures. In London, 68. Paris, 76. Berlin, 66. Rome, 81. In Asia, Beijing, 91. Singapore, 90. Tokyo, 76. Down Under, Sydney, 59.
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1: Welcome to this hour of the Musical Tapestry. My name is Robbie Rainey. We've got music of Franz Schubert right now, the second movement from his Great Symphony No. 9 in C major. Christoph von Dohnányi conducts the Cleveland Orchestra.

Christoph von Dohnányi conducting the Cleveland Orchestra. That was the second movement from the Symphony No. 9 in C major by Schubert, called The Great C Major. You're listening to The Musical Tapestry. I'm Robbie Rainey. We'll hear some music by Antonio Vivaldi coming up in about 7 minutes. Eight in Terra Pax from Vivaldi's Gloria, with the Academy of Ancient Music and the Choir of Christ Church Cathedral at Oxford, led by Simon Preston. But first, here is the Chicago Symphony Orchestra, led by Frederick Stock, in the Concert Waltz No. 1, Opus 47, by Alexander Glazunov.

0: We heard the Academy of Ancient Music and the Choir of Christ Church Cathedral, Oxford, led by Simon Preston. That was the second movement from Vivaldi's Gloria. Before that was the Concert Waltz No. 1 by Alexander Glazunov, with Frederick Stock leading the Chicago Symphony Orchestra. This is the Musical Tapestry on ARIA Radio.
1: Here's a U.S. news update, together with sports and business news. President Donald Trump confirmed he asked FIFA to review a one-match suspension for United States striker Folarin Balogun at the World Cup. Balogun's ban has now been suspended, allowing him to play in today's match against Belgium. The intervention has sparked debate, with European backlash failing to worry FIFA President Gianni Infantino. The red card system is now in disarray following the decision. The United States men's national team has been eliminated from the World Cup after a mistake-laden loss to Belgium in the round of 16. The team, considered to have great potential, was let down by poor performances across the roster. A costly error from goalkeeper Fries gifted Belgium a third goal, sealing the loss for the United States. Microsoft has cut 4,800 positions, confirming the job reductions are not being replaced by artificial intelligence. The layoffs come as the company restructures its workforce. Meanwhile, Tesla deliveries have beaten forecasts, boosted by a rebound in Europe's market. In other market news, the Dow Jones Industrial Average climbed 195 points to 52,704. The NASDAQ Composite also rose, gaining 216 points to close at 26,049, driven by gains in chipmaker stocks. Keep listening for a world news bulletin at the top of each hour.
2: Here is a look at current temperatures across the country. Boston is 67, Chicago 67, and Denver 75. New York reports 64, Los Angeles 65, and San Francisco 55. Seattle is 60, while here in small town Texas, it is 78. Our next look at U.S. weather will be at the bottom of the next hour.
0: Welcome back to the Musical Tapestry. I'm Robbie Rainey. Thanks for tuning in. We've got the Rondo from Beethoven's Waldstein Sonata up right now, performed by Vladimir Horowitz.

Vladimir Horowitz was the pianist. We heard the rondo from Beethoven's Waldstein Sonata, the piano sonata number 21 in C major. You're listening to the Musical Tapestry right here on ARIA Radio. We'll hear Hamilton Hardy and the Halle Orchestra in about 7.5 minutes, performing the opening movement from the New World Symphony by Antonin Dvorak. But first, the Concert Rondo in A Major, K386 by Mozart, with Annie Fischer and the Bavarian State Orchestra, led by Ferenc Fricsay.

Hamilton Hardy led the Halle Orchestra. That was the opening movement from Dvorak's Symphony No. 9. And before that was the Concert Rondo in A Major by Mozart with Annie Fischer and the Bavarian State Orchestra led by Ferenc Fricsé. You're listening to the Musical Tapestry on ARIA Radio. We close with the Tahiti Trot by Dmitri Shostakovich. You'll recognize the tune T for Two with Maurice Janssens and the Philadelphia Orchestra.

0: Our programming on ARIA every day has four programs starting at midnight and again at midday, U.S. Central Time. First, there's our hour of the smoothest, gentlest, most pleasing and flowing classical music. Then from 1 till 4, host Robbie Rainey presents his musical tapestry show. After that, Wendy Barnett hosts the ARIA Classical Pops concert until 7, at which time David Rowell provides his daily delights up till 12, with more of the music you're sure to enjoy.
1: Welcome to this hour of the musical tapestry right here on ARIA Radio. I'm Robbie Rainey. We've got music of Carl Maria von Weber coming up in just a few minutes. Also music of Otto Rina Respighi, Frederick Chopin, Ludwig van Beethoven, and others. I do hope you'll stay tuned. First up, we've got world news and weather.
2: Here are world news headlines. Residents of a small coastal town in New South Wales are being urged to evacuate immediately as a fast-moving bushfire threatens properties. The New South Wales Rural Fire Service issued the emergency warning late this afternoon for the town of Bundina, located south of Sydney. Officials report the fire is burning out of control, driven by strong westerly winds and high temperatures. The warning covers areas including Bundina Drive and surrounding streets. The New South Wales Rural Fire Service advises anyone in the path of the fire to seek shelter in a solid building, as fire conditions are expected to remain dangerous into the evening. Ukrainian President Volodymyr Zelensky is set to press NATO for additional air defense systems following a series of intense Russian strikes. He will use the NATO meeting in Turkey to argue for more interceptor missiles to protect Ukraine's skies. The appeal comes after recent attacks left a gaping hole in a Kyiv residential building, with the BBC's Sarah Rainsford reporting from the scene of one of the overnight blasts.
3: International temperatures vary widely today. London is 72, Paris 81, and Berlin 67. Rome reaches 85. In Asia, Beijing is 86, Singapore 90, and Tokyo 77. Sydney reports a cooler 58.
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1: Welcome to this hour of the musical tapestry. My name is Robbie Rainey. Thanks so much for the pleasure of your company. We've got music of Carl Maria von Weber to get us started. This is the overture to Euryanthe with the BBC Symphony Orchestra led by Adrian Bolt.

Adrian Bolt led the BBC Symphony Orchestra in the overture to Euryanthe by Carl Maria von Weber. You're listening to the Musical Tapestry right here on ARIA Radio. I'm Robbie Rainey. We'll hear The Cuckoo from The Birds by Ottorino Respighi coming up in about 7 minutes with Neville Mariner and the Academy of St. Martin in the Fields. But first, here's Yano Yondo performing The Fountains at the Villa d'Este by Franz Liszt.

Neville Mariner led the Academy of St. Martin in the Fields. We heard The Cuckoo from the Birds by Otto-Rina Respighi. Before that was The Fountains from the Villa d'Este by Franz Liszt, with Yana Yondo playing the piano. This is the Musical Tapestry right here on ARIA Radio. We close this portion of the hour with The Dance of the Cygnets from Swan Lake by Tchaikovsky, with Richard Bonning and the National Philharmonic Orchestra.

0: Richard Bonning led the National Philharmonic Orchestra. We heard the Dance of the Cygnets from Swan Lake by Peter Ilyich Tchaikovsky. This is the Musical Tapestry right here on ARIA Radio.
1: Here's a U.S. news update, together with sports and business news. President Donald Trump has confirmed he asked FIFA to review United States striker Folarin Balogun's one-match suspension at the World Cup. The intervention has led to the ban being overturned, allowing Balogun to play in today's match against Belgium. The decision has sparked debate about the integrity of football's disciplinary system, with questions raised about political influence in the sport. Critics argue the red card system is now in disarray following the president's involvement. The United States men's national soccer team has been eliminated from the World Cup following a defeat to Belgium. A costly error by goalkeeper Matt Fries gifted Belgium a third goal, leading to disbelief among fans. Manager Mauricio Pochettino has not commented on his future with the team, but urged fans to maintain faith. Microsoft announced the elimination of 4,800 jobs, totaling approximately 4% of its workforce. The company stated these positions are not being replaced by artificial intelligence. This decision comes as part of the technology sector's ongoing adjustments. Keep listening for a world news bulletin at the top of each hour.
2: A look at current temperatures across the United States. Boston and Chicago are both at 66. Denver reports 73, while New York is at 64. Los Angeles is 66, San Francisco 55, and Seattle 59. Here in small town Texas, it is 78. Our next look at U.S. weather will be at the bottom of the next hour.
0: Welcome back to the Musical Tapestry right here on ARIA Radio. It is Tuesday, July 7. I'm Robbie Rainey, and we've got the romance from Chopin's Piano Concerto No. 1 right now. Otto Ackermann leads the Tonhalle Orchestra of Zurich. Dinu Lipati is the pianist.

Dinu Lipati was the pianist. We heard the Zurich Tonhalle Orchestra, led by Otto Ackermann, in that performance of the Romance from Chopin's Piano Concerto No. 1. This is the Musical Tapestry on ARIA Radio. The Soiree in Grenada from Estampes by Debussy is up in about 6 minutes. We will hear Yun Merkel and Orchestre National de Lyon. But first, I Know That My Redeemer Liveth from Handel's Messiah. Otto Klemperer leads the Philharmonia Orchestra. The soprano is Elisabeth Schwarzkopf.

Jean Merkel led the Orchestre National de Lyon in the Soiree in Grenada by Claude Debussy. And before that, Elisabeth Schwarzkopf was the soprano with the Philharmonia Orchestra led by Otto Klemperer. We heard I Know That My Redeemer Liveth from Handel's Messiah. Let's close the hour with the Adagio Fourth Movement from Beethoven's Symphony No. 1 in C Major, Opus 21, with Paul Perret and the Detroit Symphony Orchestra.

0: Our programming on ARIA every day has four programs starting at midnight and again at midday, U.S. Central Time. First, there's our hour of the smoothest, gentlest, most pleasing and flowing classical music. Then from 1 till 4, host Robbie Rainey presents his musical tapestry show. After that, Wendy Barnett hosts the ARIA Classical Pops concert until 7, at which time David Rowell provides his daily delights up till 12, with more of the music you're sure to enjoy.
1: Welcome to the ARIA Pops concert. I'm Wendy Barnett, here with you during the 4 o'clock hour, U.S. Central Time, playing the most popular works by the most famous composers of all time. Coming up this hour, music from the Carnival of the Animals, selections from Mendelssohn, Beethoven, and much more. I'll be right back after this check of world news and weather.
2: Here are world news headlines. A man was blown from his 12th floor apartment as a deadly tornado ripped through central China on July 6, 2026. The tornado struck Guangzhou in Hubei province, prompting police officers to carry out rescue operations. The powerful storm caused significant damage and destruction in the area, with emergency crews working to locate survivors and clear debris. The incident adds to a series of severe weather events impacting the region during an intense weather pattern. Ukrainian President Volodymyr Zelensky is set to push for more air defense systems at a NATO meeting in Turkey following intense Russian strikes. He will argue that Ukraine urgently needs additional interceptor missiles to protect its cities and infrastructure. Meanwhile, President Donald Trump has confirmed he asked FIFA to review the one-match suspension of United States striker Folarin Balogun at the World Cup. In other news, a wildfire in southern France has forced the evacuation of around 10,000 people, with Tour de France organizers banning spectators from Stage 3 as the blaze hits the Pyrenees Oriental region.
3: A look at temperatures around the world. In Europe, London is 76, Paris 84. Berlin 67 and Rome 87. In Asia, Beijing is 89, Singapore 88, and Tokyo 77. Down under, Sydney is 58.
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1: Welcome back to the ARIA Pops concert. We'll begin our hour with a longer selection, a 10-minute work from Bach's Brandenburg Concerto No. 5. We'll hear the first movement performed by the Philharmonia Slavonica under the direction of Karol Brazia.
0: This is ARIA, popular classical music, every day and everywhere.

That was the opening movement to Bach's Brandenburg Concerto No. 5 here on the Aria Pops Concert. Coming up, we'll hear music from Madame Butterfly, a selection from Dvorak's Ninth Symphony. Right now, we'll begin with Georges Bizet's First Symphony. We'll hear the third movement. Bizet completed this work in 1855, partly under the influence of his teacher, Charles Gounod. It was neither published nor performed during his lifetime. And we'll hear Donald Johannes conducting the New Zealand Symphony Orchestra with the third movement. Then we'll move into the 11th movement of The Carnival of the Animals by Camille Saint-Saëns, The Pianist, with Yoel Levy conducting the Atlanta Symphony Orchestra and soloist Peter Schickele, Kenneth Broadway, and Ralph Markham.

0: Aria, music that makes you feel good.
1: Why are pianists included in an animal piece? Because, like peacocks, they often look better than they sound. Because, like hermit crabs, they'd really rather play by themselves. And because, like snakes, they depend on scales to get around.

That was The Pianist, the 11th movement of the Carnival of the Animals by Camille Saint-Saëns. And then before that, we heard the third movement to Georges Bizet's Symphony No. 1. Coming up in about 9 minutes, we'll have a check of news and weather as the Aria Pops concert continues here on Aria Radio. Music now from Madame Butterfly by Giacomo Puccini. One Fine Day We Shall See. We'll hear an unknown orchestra performing with soloist Regine Crespin. We'll start with The Wedding March from A Midsummer Night's Dream, incidental music to the play by Felix Mendelssohn. Here's Peter Herford at the organ.

0: One Fine Day We Shall See from Madame Butterfly by Giacomo Puccini. Before that, The Wedding March from Felix Mendelssohn's Incidental Music to A Midsummer Night's Dream. And after a short break, music from Edvard Grieg's Piano Concerto. I'll be right back after this check of U.S. news, sports, business, and weather.
1: Here's a U.S. news update, together with sports and business news. The decision to overturn the one-match suspension of United States striker Folarin Balogun has thrown the red card system into disarray. President Donald Trump confirmed he asked FIFA to review the ban, which has now been suspended. This intervention leaves many unanswered questions about the integrity of football's disciplinary process. Critics argue the move undermines the sport's rules, while supporters see it as a victory for the American team ahead of their crucial match against Belgium. The controversy is unlikely to worry FIFA President Gianni Infantino, who remains firmly in control after a decade in charge. The United States men's national team has been eliminated from the World Cup after a 3-1 loss to Belgium. A costly mistake by goalkeeper Matt Friis gifted Belgium a third goal, leaving fans in disbelief. Head coach Mauricio Pochettino remained non-committal about his future, but urged fans to keep faith. Belgium celebrated the victory by trolling the United States, posting a message that read, "Overturn this." Microsoft has announced it is cutting 4,800 positions from its workforce. The technology giant insists these jobs are not being replaced by artificial intelligence. The layoffs come as the company restructures its operations. This decision affects employees across various departments. Microsoft has stated the cuts are part of a broader effort to align its business strategy. The company remains committed to its long-term growth and innovation goals, despite this significant reduction in staff numbers. Keep listening for a World News Bulletin at the top of each hour.
2: Here are current temperatures across the United States. Boston and Chicago are both at 66, Denver at 71, New York at 64, and Los Angeles at 64. San Francisco is at 55, Seattle at 58, and here in small town Texas at 78. Our next look at U.S. weather will be at the bottom of the next hour.
0: Welcome back to the Aria Pops Concert. I'm Wendy Barnett, here with you playing the most popular works by the most famous composers of all time. A little later, music from Mozart, Mahler, Copland, and so much more as we continue until 7 o'clock U.S. Central Time. We'll start this half hour with a 10.5-minute work from Edvard Grieg's Piano Concerto. Let's hear the third movement performed by pianist Van Cliburn with the Philadelphia Orchestra under the direction of Eugene Ormandy.
3: Aria, popular classical music, making the world a better place, one song at a time.

That was the third movement to Edvard Grieg's Piano Concerto here on the Aria Pops Concert. Next, music from Antonín Dvořák will start the set of music with his Ninth Symphony, From the New World. We'll hear the third movement. He composed the symphony while he was in New York in 1893. We'll hear Leonard Bernstein conducting the New York Philharmonic. And then we'll move right into the first movement to Beethoven's Pathetique with Orazio Frugoni at the piano.

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1: This is the ARIA Pops Concert. I'm Wendy Barnett, here with you playing the most popular works by the most famous composers of all time. Coming up, music from The Marriage of Figaro, music from Aaron Copland. We'll also hear a selection from The Sleeping Beauty and so much more. It all begins after this check of world news and weather.
2: Here are world news headlines. President Trump is heading to a critical North Atlantic Treaty Organization summit amid rising global tensions. Deadly Russian strikes have hammered Kyiv on the eve of his trip, while a tanker was struck near the Strait of Hormuz. The United States leader is piling pressure on the alliance as the summit begins today. The White House is also closely watching a razor-tight Colombian presidential runoff where a Trump-backed far-right populist is leading the race to become that country's next president. Ukraine's President Zelensky is set to push NATO leaders for more air defense systems at a meeting in Turkey. This follows intense Russian strikes on Ukraine. Zelensky plans to argue he urgently requires additional interceptor missiles to protect his country's skies and critical infrastructure from ongoing attacks.
3: Here is a look at international temperatures. In London, the temperature is 79. Paris is 92. Berlin is 66. And Rome is 89. In Asia, Beijing is 92, Singapore is 90, and Tokyo is 76. In Sydney, the temperature is 57.
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1: Welcome back to the ARIA Pops Concert. We'll begin this hour with a work that's almost 16 minutes long from Gustav Mahler's Symphony No. 1. He worked on the symphony primarily between 1885 and 1888, and he conducted its first performance at the Hungarian Royal Opera House in Budapest of November 1889. Now, that performance used an early version, and Mahler continued revising the work before it reached its familiar four-movement form. Here's the first movement with the Chicago Symphony Orchestra under the direction of Georges Schulte.
5: ARIA, the world's best classical music, now being broadcast to the world.

That was the first movement to Gustav Mahler's First Symphony here on the Aria Pops Concert. Coming up, music from Ronald Binge, Tchaikovsky, Beethoven, and so much more. For this set of music, we'll hear Aaron Copland's Allegro to the Appalachian Spring Ballet. We'll hear Aaron Copland conducting the London Symphony Orchestra. And we'll start with the Overture to the Marriage of Figaro by Mozart. He wrote this with librettist Lorenzo DuPont during one of his most productive periods of his Vienna career. We'll hear Bruno Walter conducting the British Symphony Orchestra.

That was the Allegro to the Appalachian Spring Ballet by Aaron Copland, and before that, the Overture to the Marriage of Figaro by Mozart. Coming up, we'll have a check of U.S. news, sports, business, and weather in about 5 minutes here on the Aria Pops Concert. Do stay with us. Right now, Ronald Binge, The Watermill, with Ernest Tomlinson conducting the Slovak Radio Symphony Orchestra.

0: the Aria Pops concert with Wendy Barnett.
1: That was The Watermill for oboe, harp, and strings by Ronald Binge here on the Aria Pops concert. After a short break, music from Gregorio Allegri. I'll be right back after this check of U.S. news, sports, business, and weather.
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2: Here's a U.S. news update, together with sports and business news. The United States has been eliminated from the World Cup following a defeat by Belgium, a match overshadowed by controversy over striker Fulleran Balogun's red card. President Donald Trump confirms he asked FIFA to review the player's one-match suspension, which was subsequently overturned. Coach Mauricio Pochettino expressed disappointment with what he called politics and manipulation surrounding the incident. The decision to effectively reverse the red card has left the disciplinary system in disarray, with many unanswered questions about the governing body's integrity. The United States men's national team has been eliminated from the World Cup after a defeat to Belgium. A mistake by goalkeeper Zach Steffen gifted Belgium a third goal, leaving fans in disbelief. Manager Mauricio Pochettino's future is now uncertain as the team failed to live up to the hype. Meanwhile, Cristiano Ronaldo's World Cup career has ended in tears after Spain scored a late winner to eliminate Portugal. Microsoft has announced the elimination of 4,800 positions, emphasizing the job cuts are not being replaced by artificial intelligence. The technology company made the disclosure in a statement released Tuesday. Meanwhile, Tesla reported second-quarter delivery figures that exceeded Wall Street forecasts, driven by a rebound in the European market. The electric vehicle maker's strong performance is providing a brighter outlook for the company, according to analysts following the July 2nd report. Keep listening for a world news bulletin at the top of each hour.
3: A look at current temperatures across the country. Boston is at 65, Chicago 65, Denver 69, New York shows 64, Los Angeles 66, San Francisco 55, Seattle is 56, and locally here in Texas, it is 77. Our next look at U.S. weather will be at the bottom of the next hour.
1: Welcome back to the Aria Pops concert. I'm Wendy Barnett, here with you playing the most popular works by the most famous composers of all time. Do stay with me. I'll be here with you until 7 o'clock U.S. Central Time when David joins us with his Daily Delights. We'll hear music coming up from Rachmaninoff's Rhapsody on a Theme of Paganini, selections from Carmen, Wagner, and so much more. Do stay here on Aria Radio. Let's start this half hour with a work that's a little over 13 minutes long from Gregorio Allegri. Let's hear Miserere, conducted by Andrew Parrott with the Taverner Consort and Players.
0: This is Aria, popular classical music, every day and everywhere.

That was Miserere from Gregorio Allegri here on the Aria Pops Concert. Later in the program, music from The Waltz King, a selection from Wagner, Beethoven, and much more. Right now, we will begin this set of music with Tchaikovsky's Sleeping Beauty. From Act One, we'll hear the sixth movement, The Waltz, with Antal Doraty conducting the Concertgebouw Orchestra. And then we'll move into the third movement to Beethoven Symphony No. 6, the Pastoral Symphony, with Arturo Toscanini conducting the BBC Symphony Orchestra.

That was the third movement to Beethoven's Symphony No. 6 here on the Aria Pops Concert. Before that, the waltz from The Sleeping Beauty by Tchaikovsky. Up next, music from Georges Bizet's Carmen Suite for Orchestra No. 2, Habanera. Bizet adapted the melody from El Aragón.

Carlito by Spanish composer Sebastián Heredia, apparently believing it to be a traditional song. After its authorship was brought to his attention, he acknowledged Heredia in the published score. Here's Anthony Bramall leading the Slovak Philharmonic Orchestra.

0: Our programming on ARIA every day has four programs starting at midnight and again at midday, U.S. Central Time. First, there's our hour of the smoothest, gentlest, most pleasing and flowing classical music. Then from 1 till 4, host Robbie Rainey presents his musical tapestry show. After that, Wendy Barnett hosts the ARIA Classical Pops concert until 7, at which time David Rowell provides his daily delights up till 12, with more of the music you're sure to enjoy.
1: Thank you for joining me for the ARIA Pops concert. I'm Wendy Barnett, here with you playing music from the finest composers of all time. After a short break, music from Schubert's Unfinished Symphony. I'll be right back with it after this check of world news and weather.
2: Here are world news headlines. President Trump is heading to a critical North Atlantic Treaty Organization summit amid rising global tensions. Deadly Russian strikes have hammered Kyiv on the eve of his trip, while a tanker was struck near the Strait of Hormuz. The United States leader is piling pressure on the alliance as the summit begins today. The White House is also closely watching a razor-tight Colombian presidential runoff, where a Trump-backed far-right populist is leading the race to become that country's next president. Ukraine's President Zelensky is set to push NATO leaders for more air defense systems at a meeting in Turkey. This follows intense Russian strikes on Ukraine. Zelensky plans to argue he urgently requires additional interceptor missiles to protect his country's skies and critical infrastructure from ongoing attacks.
3: A look at temperatures around the world. London stands at 82. Paris is 94. Berlin is 69. Rome is 88. In Asia, Beijing is 85. Singapore is 87. Tokyo is 76. Down under, Sydney is 56.
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1: Welcome back to the ARIA Pops concert. I'm Wendy Barnett, here with you playing the most popular works by the most famous composers of all time. Thank you so much for joining me. We'll begin with a 10-minute work from Franz Schubert's Symphony No. 8, his unfinished symphony. Let's hear the opening movement with Sir Thomas Beecham leading the Blue Network Symphony Orchestra.
5: ARIA, popular classical music, making the world a better place, one song at a time.

That was the first movement of Franz Schubert's Unfinished Symphony here on the Aria Pops Concert. Coming up, music from the Water Music Suite, selections from Brahms' Violin Concerto, and right now, we'll start with the third movement to Bach's Brandenburg Concerto No. 5, and then move right into the Waltz King's musical joke, Perpetual Motion, with Eric Hammerstein leading the London Promenade Orchestra.

That was Perpetual Motion by Johann Strauss II. Before that, the third movement to Bach's Brandenburg Concerto No. 5. Coming up in about 10 minutes, we'll have a check of news and weather here on ARIA Radio. Do stay with me. We'll hear now music from George Frideric Handel's Water Music Suite No. 1, the third movement, the Minuet, with Ricardo Muti leading the Berlin Philharmonic Orchestra. And let's start with Forest Murmurs from Siegfried by Richard Wagner. It comes from Act 2. After killing the dragon Fafnir, Siegfried rests beneath the trees and gradually becomes able to understand the forest bird. Here's George Zell conducting the Cleveland Orchestra.

0: That was the third movement to George Frideric Handel's Water Music Suite No. 1. Before that, Forest Murmurs from Siegfried by Richard Wagner. Coming up, music from Brahms, Cantaloupe, Beethoven, and much more here on the Aria Pops Concert after this check of U.S. news, sports, business, and weather.
1: Here's a U.S. news update, together with sports and business news. The United States has been eliminated from the World Cup following a defeat by Belgium, a match overshadowed by controversy over striker Fulleran Balogun's red card. President Donald Trump confirms he asked FIFA to review the player's one-match suspension, which was subsequently overturned. Coach Mauricio Pochettino expressed disappointment with what he called politics and manipulation surrounding the incident. The decision to effectively reverse the red card has left the disciplinary system in disarray, with many unanswered questions about the governing body's integrity. The United States men's national team has been eliminated from the World Cup after a defeat to Belgium. A mistake by goalkeeper Zach Steffen gifted Belgium a third goal, leaving fans in disbelief. Manager Mauricio Pochettino's future is now uncertain as the team failed to live up to the hype. Meanwhile, Cristiano Ronaldo's World Cup career has ended in tears after Spain scored a late winner to eliminate Portugal. Microsoft has announced the elimination of 4,800 positions, emphasizing the job cuts are not being replaced by artificial intelligence. The technology company made the disclosure in a statement released Tuesday. Meanwhile, Tesla reported second quarter delivery figures that exceeded Wall Street forecasts, driven by a rebound in the European market. The electric vehicle maker's strong performance is providing a brighter outlook for the company, according to analysts following the July 2nd report. Keep listening for a world news bulletin at the top of each hour.
2: A look at current temperatures across the country. Boston and Chicago are both at 65. Denver reports 68. New York is 64, while Los Angeles is 65. San Francisco and Seattle each show 55. Here in small town Texas, it is 77. Our next look at U.S. weather will be at the bottom of the next hour.
0: Welcome back to the Aria Pops Concert. I'm Wendy Barnett, here with you till the top of the hour, playing the most popular works by the most famous composers of all time. Let's start with a 10-minute work from Johannes Brahms' Violin Concerto with the second movement. Brahms was a German composer and pianist who spent most of his mature career in Vienna. He wrote this concerto for his friend Joseph Joachim, one of the 19th century's leading violinists, and sought Joachim's advice on the solo writing. Here's Yehudi Menuhin on violin with the Lucerne Festival Orchestra under the direction of William Furtwängler.
3: Aria, the world's best classical music, now being broadcast to the world.

That was the second movement to Johannes Brahms' Violin Concerto here on the Aria Pops Concert. Up next, music from Beethoven's Moonlight Sonata, his Piano Sonata number 14. We'll hear the third movement performed by Wilhelm Backhaus. And we'll start with Joseph Canteloube's Songs of the Auvergne with Brizarola. We'll hear a soloist soprano Kirite Kanawa perform. Kanawa recorded 17 of the songs with Jeffrey Tate in the English Chamber Orchestra. And here she is performing with them with Brizarola from the Songs of the Auvergne by Joseph Canteloube.

That was the third movement to Beethoven's Moonlight Sonata. Before that, Brizarola from Songs of the Auvergne by Joseph Cantelube. Thank you so much for joining me today for the Aria Pops concert. Just in a few minutes, David joins us with his Daily Delights. I'll leave you today with the Carnival of the Animals, Movement Number 1, the Introduction and the Royal March of the Lion by Camille Saint-Saëns. Here's Stanislav Gorkovinko conducting the St. Petersburg Radio and TV Symphony Orchestra.

0: 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David Rowell here, starting off with a thank you to Wendy Barnett for her ARIA Pops concert, and continuing with a second thank you to you for being at the other end of this disembodied sharing. We have world news and weather, and then my five-hour show gets off to a start, as always, with an overture.
1: Here are world news headlines. Residents in Santa Barbara, California, have been ordered to evacuate after a powerful wildfire ignited near Highway 154 on Monday. The fire, fueled by dry conditions and strong winds, has spread rapidly, threatening homes. Officials report that over 200 firefighters are battling the blaze, which has scorched at least 500 acres. No injuries have been reported so far. Evacuation centers have been set up at local schools, and authorities urge residents to follow emergency alerts as the situation remains volatile. Ukraine's President Zelensky is set to push NATO leaders for more air defense systems at a meeting in Turkey. This follows intense Russian strikes on Ukraine. Zelensky plans to argue he urgently requires additional interceptor missiles to protect his country's skies and critical infrastructure from ongoing attacks.
2: In Europe, London is 84, Paris is 96, Berlin is 70, and Rome is 89. In Asia, Beijing is 79, Singapore is 87, and Tokyo is 75. Sydney is 56.
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0: Overtures are often bright, bouncy, bonny sorts of things, but not always. Like, for example, this, the overture to Giuseppe Verdi's tragic opera La Traviata, Arturo Toscanini with the NBC Symphony Orchestra.
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So I have a question for you after listening to that, the prelude to La Traviata by Verdi. Do you think they all live happily ever after at the end or not? Yeah, no prizes for guessing the right answer, which is no. Here's something that's much brighter and a nice antidote to the gloominess of that prelude. It's the complete second suite of music to Maurice Ravel's Daphnis and Chloe ballet, Willem van Otterloo with the Sydney Symphony Orchestra.

The second suite of Maurice Ravel's Daphnis and Chloe music, the Sydney Symphony Orchestra with Willem van Otterloo. We've got Travel Memories now, music by Isaac Albéniz. This is Puerto de Tierra, one of the seven travel memories that he set to music. Esteban Sanchez on the piano. And then we'll hear the second of a set of German dances by Mozart, Erich Leinsdorf with the London Symphony Orchestra.

0: Whoa, well, that stopped in a hurry, didn't it? The second of a set of German dances by Mozart. You can have a look at that. It didn't sound quite right at the end. Erich Leinsdorf with the London Symphony Orchestra. Before that, we had the, it doesn't say which one of the seven travel memories of Isaac Albéniz. And that brings us close enough to time for U.S. News, Sports, Business, and Weather Updates.
1: Here's a U.S. News Update, together with Sports and Business News. Cristiano Ronaldo's Portugal has been knocked out of the World Cup by Spain in what is likely to be his final appearance at the tournament. The defeat raises questions about his legacy. Meanwhile, United States President Donald Trump has confirmed he asked FIFA to review striker Folarin Balogun's one-match suspension, which has now been overturned. Balogun will be available for the team's match against Belgium. The decision has left the red card system in disarray, with many unanswered questions about the president's intervention in football governance. The United States men's national team has been eliminated from the World Cup after a defeat to Belgium. A mistake by goalkeeper Zach Steffen gifted Belgium a third goal, leaving fans in disbelief. Manager Mauricio Pochettino's future is now uncertain as the team failed to live up to the hype. Meanwhile, Cristiano Ronaldo's World Cup career has ended in tears after Spain scored a late winner to eliminate Portugal. Microsoft has announced the elimination of 4,800 positions, emphasizing the job cuts are not being replaced by artificial intelligence. The technology company made the disclosure in a statement released Tuesday. Meanwhile, Tesla reported second quarter delivery figures that exceeded Wall Street forecasts, driven by a rebound in the European market. The electric vehicle maker's strong performance is providing a brighter outlook for the company, according to analysts following the July 2nd report. Keep listening for a world news bulletin at the top of each hour.
2: Across the nation, temperatures are varied. Boston is at 65, Chicago 70, and Denver 67. New York reports 64, Los Angeles 64, and San Francisco 55. Seattle is at 54, while here in small town Texas, it is 77. Our next look at U.S. weather will be at the bottom of the next hour.
0: David Rao here, taking you back to the music with the second movement of Bruckner's Ninth Symphony, Sergio Celibidache with the Munich Philharmonic. Aria, popular classical music, making the world a better place, one song at a time.

Egg, music from Bruckner, the second movement of his Ninth Symphony, Sergio Celibidache with the Munich Philharmonic. Bach now, well, here is BWV 1060, Concerto for Two Pianos and Strings. Well, here it's third movement, the two pianists, Justus Franz and Helmut Schmidt, with Christoph Eschenbach and the Hamburg Philharmonic. After that, we go to a song by Tchaikovsky, None But the Lonely Heart, originally written for a singer and piano accompaniment, arranged by Lucien Caillé and performed here by Arthur Fiedler and the Boston Pops.

Nice tune, isn't it? Tchaikovsky on one of his more lyrical musical outings, None But the Lonely Heart, an orchestrated version of the original piano and singer piece, Arthur Fiedler with the Boston Pops, and before that, the third movement of Bach's BWV 1060 Concerto. Two pieces to get us to the end of this hour, maybe three. First of all, one of Erich Satie's Nocturnes for piano. And this has actually got a fairly easy, normal sort of description. Simplement, simply, Aldo Ciccone.

0: Our programming on ARIA every day has four programs starting at midnight and again at midday, U.S. Central Time. First, there's our hour of the smoothest, gentlest, most pleasing and flowing classical music. Then from 1 till 4, host Robbie Rainey presents his musical tapestry show. After that, Wendy Barnett hosts the ARIA Classical Pops concert until 7, at which time David Rowell provides his daily delights up till 12 with more of the music you're sure to enjoy.
1: David Rowell here. Welcome to the start of the second hour of my Tuesday show, World News and Weather, and then a historic recording.
2: Here are world news headlines. Residents in Santa Barbara, California, have been ordered to evacuate after a powerful wildfire ignited near Highway 154 on Monday. The fire, fueled by dry conditions and strong winds, has spread rapidly, threatening homes. Officials report that over 200 firefighters are battling the blaze, which has scorched at least 500 acres. No injuries have been reported so far. Evacuation centers have been set up at local schools, and authorities urge residents to follow emergency alerts as the situation remains volatile. Ukraine's President Zelensky is set to push NATO leaders for more air defense systems at a meeting in Turkey. This follows intense Russian strikes on Ukraine. Zelensky plans to argue he urgently requires additional interceptor missiles to protect his country's skies and critical infrastructure from ongoing attacks.
3: A look at international temperatures: London 86, Paris 98, Berlin 72, and Rome 90. In Asia, Beijing 79, Singapore 86, and Tokyo 75. Sydney reports 56.
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1: Fritz Kreisler was an astonishingly capable, gifted violin player. He also wrote, no surprise here, music for the violin. Here's a 1945 recording of his violin concerto, its third movement. We have Donald Voorhees and the Victor String Orchestra. Oh, we also have on the violin Fritz Kreisler himself.
0: ARIA, the world's best classical music, now being broadcast to the world.

What a treat to hear Fritz Kreisler in performance himself, performing his own music, the third movement of his violin concerto, in 1945 recording with Donald Voorhees and the Victor String Orchestra. Beethoven now, the first of his three different tries at the Leonora Overture, Colin Davis and the Bavarian Radio Symphony Orchestra.

The first of the three Leonora overtures of Beethoven, Colin Davis and the Bavarian Radio Symphony Orchestra. Robert Schumann, now his third symphony at second movement, Ricardo Chailly with the Royal Concertgebouw Orchestra. And after that, we go to Gustav Holst and his seven Scottish airs for piano and orchestra, Ross Popel with the London Festival Orchestra.

0: 7 Scottish Airs for piano and orchestra. Mercifully, no bagpipes involved in that. Ross Purple with the London Festival Orchestra, and I'm making fun of bagpipes. Nothing against a good bagpiper or two. And before that, we had the second movement of Schumann's Third Symphony, Riccardo Chailly with the Royal Concertgebouw Orchestra. Takes us to the bottom of the hour, US News, Sports, Business, and Weather Updates next.
1: Here's a US News update, together with sports and business news. Cristiano Ronaldo's Portugal has been knocked out of the World Cup by Spain in what is likely to be his final appearance at the tournament. The defeat raises questions about his legacy. Meanwhile, United States President Donald Trump has confirmed he asked FIFA to review striker Follerin Balogun's one-match suspension, which has now been overturned. Balogun will be available for the team's match against Belgium. The decision has left the red card system in disarray, with many unanswered questions about the president's intervention in football governance. The United States men's national team's World Cup dream is over after a defeat to Belgium. Fans were left in disbelief following a mistake by goalkeeper Fries that gifted Belgium a third goal. Coach Pochettino's future with the team is now uncertain, as he told fans to keep faith following the disappointing exit. Microsoft has announced the elimination of 4,800 positions in a significant workforce reduction. The company insists these job cuts are not being replaced by artificial intelligence. This decision comes as the technology sector continues to face valuation fears. The layoffs mark another major shift in the corporate landscape as firms reassess their staffing needs for the future. Keep listening for a World News Bulletin at the top of each hour.
2: A look at current temperatures across the country. Boston at 65, Chicago at 75. Denver shows 69, New York 64. Los Angeles at 63, San Francisco 55. Seattle is 54, and here in small town Texas, it is 82. Our next look at U.S. weather will be at the bottom of the next hour.
0: David Rell here, taking you back to the music with the second movement of the Third Symphony of Johannes Brahms, a 1938 recording with Felix Weingartner and the London Philharmonic.
3: 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Every day and everywhere.

The second slow movement of Brahms' Third Symphony, Felix Feingartner, at the London Philharmonic in a 1938 recording. Dvorak now, his Serenade for String Orchestra, the third movement, Myung Wong Chung with the Northern Sinfonia of England, and in the opening of Richard Strauss's tone poem, Ein Heldenleben, A Hero's Life. The first part is called The Hero. It's a suitable piece for a hero, a bold, brave, soaring piece of music. Antal Durati with the Minneapolis Symphony Orchestra. And oh, a little P.S. The hero in his tone poem, A Hero's Life, was Strauss himself.

Great music, isn't it? The first part of A Hero's Life by Richard Strauss makes me feel a bit heroic, much more so than normal anyway. Certainly a great antidote to that prelude to La Traviata that we started the show with. Anton Durati and the Minneapolis Symphony Orchestra, before that the third movement of Dvorak's Serenade for Strings. Looking forward now, Pietro Locatelli's Concerto Grosso in F Major, the Allegro movement, Yaroslav Kursik with the Capella Estropolitana, and then one of Felix Mendelssohn's many songs without words. No words, but a pianist, Anya Dorfman on the piano.

was one of Mendelssohn's Songs Without Words, Anya Dorfman on the piano. Before that, Yaroslav Kursik and the Capella Estropolitana giving us the Allegro movement of Pietro Locatelli's Concerto Grosso in F major. Manuel de Falla from his Love the Magician Ballet. Here are parts 9 and 10. A Scene and the Song of the Will-o'-the-Wisp. Anton Nanut with the Ljubljana Radio Symphony Orchestra, and that deep-voiced singer, Eva Novsak.

0: We hope you're enjoying our new ARIA popular classical music service. 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David Rell here. Don't go away. We have an amazing, wonderful, really joyous piece of music to illustrate today in musical history. But first, world news and weather.
1: Here are world news headlines. Residents in Santa Barbara, California, have been ordered to evacuate after a powerful wildfire ignited near Highway 154 on Monday. The fire, fueled by dry conditions and strong winds, has spread rapidly, threatening homes. Officials report that over 200 firefighters are battling the blaze, which has scorched at least 500 acres. No injuries have been reported so far. Evacuation centers have been set up at local schools, and authorities urge residents to follow emergency alerts as the situation remains volatile. Ukraine's President Zelensky is set to push NATO leaders for more air defense systems at a meeting in Turkey. This follows intense Russian strikes on Ukraine. Zelensky plans to argue he urgently requires additional interceptor missiles to protect his country's skies and critical infrastructure from ongoing attacks.
2: International temperatures are varied. In London, 87. Paris is 97. Berlin, 73. And Rome, 88. In Asia, Beijing is 77. Singapore, 86. And Tokyo, 75. Down under, Sydney is 55.
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0: On this day in musical history, an extraordinary event occurred in 1990. Watched by an estimated 800 million people on live television from all around the world, at the Baths of Caracalla in Rome, presenting the first of what ended up as being a total of 33 concerts together in the 13 years that followed. Wow, that's a lot. The three tenors appeared in concert together. Placido Domingo, Jose Carreras, and that other guy, Luciano Pavarotti. The world was fascinated to see three tenors with egos as big as their voices. Could they share a stage together without coming to blows, without upstaging each other, without stealing each other's good notes? Yes, they could. It was a joyous event. It exceeded everyone's expectations by such an enormous event, such an enormous extent, perhaps I should say, that did lead to the 32 more concerts in the years that followed, the last one in 2003, and they recorded what became the world's best-selling classical record as a record of the concert, and it was just such a feel-good event. We're going to hear now the final part of their concert. In the first part of the concert, they're taking turns at singing songs. And then for the grand finale, they came up with a medley of songs that they were singing individually, together, and every which way. Here they are with Zubin Mehta and the orchestra, and Jose Carreras, Placido Domingo, Luciano Pavarotti in the final melody.
4: ARIA, popular classical music, making the world a better place, one song at a time.

0: wow. Just simply, wow. The world had never seen anything like that before. And the world loved it. There were, of course, the usual killjoys saying, oh, it's not real opera. To which Luciano Pavarotti said, of course it's not. No one said it was. Which is a very fair response. Anyway, at the end of that concert, after the audience had cheered and clapped and everything, conductor Zubin Mehta said the fatal words, da capo, which means go back to a certain point and repeat. And guess what happened next?
1: Da capo. Da capo. Adesso sono proprio riscaldati.

0: Really, events like that just make you feel so glad to be alive, so appreciative of our extraordinary human condition. I say that spending a lot of my life interacting with AIs these days, and it's made me more appreciative of the things that unite and don't unite us and AIs too, but music like that, we're so fortunate, aren't we? Here's Anna, and then US News Sports Business and Weather Events.
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2: Here's a US news update, together with sports and business news. Cristiano Ronaldo's Portugal has been knocked out of the World Cup by Spain in what is likely to be his final appearance at the tournament. The defeat raises questions about his legacy. Meanwhile, United States President Donald Trump has confirmed he asked FIFA to review striker Folarin Balogun's one-match suspension, which has now been overturned. Balogun will be available for the team's match against Belgium. The decision has left the red card system in disarray, with many unanswered questions about the president's intervention in football governance. The United States men's national team's World Cup dream is over after a defeat to Belgium. Fans were left in disbelief following a mistake by goalkeeper Fries that gifted Belgium a third goal. Coach Pochettino's future with the team is now uncertain, as he told fans to keep faith following the disappointing exit. Microsoft has announced the elimination of 4,800 positions in a significant workforce reduction. The company insists these job cuts are not being replaced by artificial intelligence. This decision comes as the technology sector continues to face valuation fears. The layoffs mark another major shift in the corporate landscape as firms reassess their staffing needs for the future. Keep listening for a World News Bulletin at the top of each hour.
3: Current temperatures across the United States. Boston is 66, Chicago 79, Denver 74. New York is 65, Los Angeles 67, and San Francisco 55. Seattle is 55, while here in small town Texas, it is 86. Our next look at U.S. weather will be at the bottom of the next hour.
0: We have another event linked to this day in musical history. Indeed, we've got some more in the next hour as well. On this day in musical history, a gentleman was born that in 2016, a BBC Music Magazine survey of 151 conductors ranked three of this man's symphonies in the top 10 symphonies of all time. Who do you think that would be? Beethoven, Mozart, Haydn, Brahms, Tchaikovsky? Can you guess? The answer is the gentleman who was born on this day in 1860, Gustav Mahler. Bit of a surprise, isn't it? He had a short life. He passed away in 1911 at the age of only 50, an Austro-Bohemian romantic composer and also one of the leading conductors of his generation. He was influential during his lifetime and considered to be one of the greatest opera conductors in particular. Indeed, later in his life, he was briefly director of New York's Metropolitan Opera and the New York Philharmonic. How quickly we forget these things. He was influential on people like Shostakovich and Benjamin Britten and many other names as well. And he... Well, what can I say about him, really? He got overlooked after he died in 1911. And for decades, he was almost forgotten. But after World War II, people started to rediscover him. Several people claimed to have credit for having put him back on the map center stage. Not quite sure who deserves it, though. As some people like Leopold Stokowski, Dmitri Mitropoulos, and John Barbaroli continued to present Mahler music even before he became popular again. Even Aaron Copland, the American composer and conductor. But, well, here we are now. Three of the top 10 symphonies are Mahler's. I don't know which three they are, but I'm going to guess that his very first symphony would be right up there. It's the symphony number 1 in D major, sometimes called the Titan. We're going to hear its fourth movement now, which is fairly massive in scope. Valery Gergiev with the London Symphony Orchestra.
1: Aria, the world's best classical music, now being broadcast to the world.

Oh my goodness. That's a big piece of music, all right, isn't it? The fourth and final movement of Mahler's Symphony No. 1 with the great Valery Gergiev, the Enfant Terrible from St. Petersburg, and the London Symphony Orchestra. For a while there, Gergiev was everywhere doing everything, like he never stopped to sleep. Indeed, he even boasted about how little sleep he did get. He's slowed down a bit now, and of course he's made a name for himself. He's also, for the first time ever, been appointed to head up the Bolshoi Theatre in Moscow. And the significant part of that is he already heads up the Mariinsky Theatre in St. Petersburg. And the two theatres have always been competitors of each other. It's really no competition at all, the Mariinsky is so...

got to sort out the Bolshoi for me too. And of course, when Mr. Putin asks you to do something, your only response to him saying jump is, yes, sir, how high? One more piece of music to finish off this hour, I think. It's the Dance of the Gadatanai and the Victory of Spartacus from the ballet of that name, Spartacus, Aram Hakachurian, Andrei Anichinov with the St. Petersburg State Symphony Orchestra.

0: Our programming on ARIA every day has four programs starting at midnight and again at midday, U.S. Central Time. First, there's our hour of the smoothest, gentlest, most pleasing and flowing classical music. Then from 1 till 4, host Robbie Rainey presents his musical tapestry show. After that, Wendy Barnett hosts the ARIA Classical Pops concert until 7, at which time David Rowell provides his daily delights up till 12 with more of the music you're sure to enjoy.
1: David Rowell here, starting off the 10 o'clock hour, if you're in US Central Time, of course. A little bit late after a fun-filled 9 o'clock previous hour. We can't really catch up and put 63 minutes into this hour, but we'll balance things out one way or another during the course of this hour, starting with world news and weather, then a recent release.
2: Here are world news headlines. Residents in Santa Barbara, California, have been ordered to evacuate after a powerful wildfire ignited near Highway 154 on Monday. The fire, fueled by dry conditions and strong winds, has spread rapidly, threatening homes. Officials report that over 200 firefighters are battling the blaze, which has scorched at least 500 acres. No injuries have been reported so far. Evacuation centers have been set up at local schools, and authorities urge residents to follow emergency alerts as the situation remains volatile. A French court has ruled that far-right leader Marine Le Pen may run for president, but only if she agrees to wear an electronic tag. Le Pen had previously stated she would not seek office while forced to wear such a device. She has not yet publicly responded to the verdict. This decision clears a significant legal hurdle for her potential candidacy in the upcoming election. The court's ruling now places the decision squarely in Le Pen's hands, as she weighs her political future against the conditions imposed by the court.
3: A look at international temperatures. In London, 89. Paris, 97. Berlin, 71. Rome, 90. In Asia, Beijing, 77. Singapore, 86. Tokyo, 74. In Sydney, 54.
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1: Our recent release dates to 2009. It's the third movement of Mozart's Piano Concerto No. 23. Here's the great Japanese pianist Mitsuko Uchida on the piano, the Cleveland Orchestra, conducted by Vasily Petrenko, the Russian, these days Russian/British conductor. Quite an impressive gentleman. He was born on this day in 1976, and he became resident conductor at the St. Petersburg Opera and Ballet Theatre. I'm almost wondering if I've got my math wrong. At the age of 18 in 1994, he also served as chief conductor of the State Academy of St. Petersburg that same time. And these are not no-name little rural hick orchestras and theatres. These are big names. That's extraordinary, although Russia was going through such an upheaval at that time, anything was possible, but that's still extraordinary. He made his conducting debut with the Royal Liverpool Philharmonic Orchestra in November 2004, when he was 28 years old, and then he was named principal conductor, the youngest ever conductor in the post, and has been very well received in that role. And he's stayed with them on and on and on and has an open-ended agreement with no scheduled time of conclusion nowadays, other than a requirement to give 3 years advance notice of when he wishes to end with his time at the Royal Liverpool Philharmonic. Meantime, he's been doing other things with other orchestras in Europe as well as in Britain. And his main focus, perhaps, it's hard to say because he's got so many different things on the boil, is with the Royal Philharmonic. He started with them in 2016 and has now had a series of extended contracts, and as of at present His prison contract is running through 2030. Who knows what happens next? The one thing he's not so active in these days, though, is Russia itself. He reacted very negatively to the 2022 Russian invasion of Ukraine, and it's worth observing that his last name, Petrenko, or if you want to pronounce it as it's written, Petrenko, looks to me like a Ukrainian name, so he might well have Ukrainian roots. He suspended his work with the State Academic Symphony Orchestra of Russia, saying, "In response to these terrible events, I have decided to suspend my work in Russia until peace has been restored." And of course, that has yet to happen. And so the Russian Ministry of Culture said, "Well, if you're going to go all nasty and negative, we don't want you just as much as you don't want us." And so he resigned from the orchestra. Let's hear him now in this 2009 recording of the third movement of Mozart's Piano Concerto No. 23.
0: This is Aria, popular classical music, every day and everywhere.

was the third movement of Mozart's Piano Concerto No. 23, Vasily Petrenko, with the Cleveland Orchestra and Mitsuko Uchida. Petrenko having been born on this day, not all that long ago, 1976, which means that today he turns 50. Wow. Time passes. He went from being an 18-year-old and youngest ever conductor with the Royal Liverpool Philharmonic, and now he's 50. I wonder how he feels about that. Olga now, La Capricieuse, a little piece for violin and piano with Simone Lamsma on the violin and Yuri Mura on the piano.

Elgar in a relatively light-hearted mood. That was his La Capricieuse, Simone Lamsma and Yuri Miura. We go to Tchaikovsky now. His sixth symphony, sometimes called the Pathetique, the last symphony he wrote, and its first movement, Guido Cantelli with the Philharmonia Orchestra.

0: first movement of Tchaikovsky's Symphony No. 6, Guido Cantelli and the Philharmonia Orchestra. And we're still late at the bottom of this hour, US news, sports, business and weather next. But I'll try and get things right in the time between now and the top of the hour.
1: Here's a US news update, together with sports and business news. The United States men's national team is out of the World Cup after a defeat to Belgium, ending weeks of excitement with a sense of an opportunity missed. Manager Mauricio Pochettino expressed disappointment with the politics and manipulation surrounding the team's campaign. The controversy over striker Follerin Balogun's one-match ban, which was suspended after President Donald Trump intervened with FIFA, may have played a role in the shambolic end to the American dream. The United States men's national team's World Cup dream is over after a defeat to Belgium. Fans were left in disbelief following a mistake by goalkeeper Fries that gifted Belgium a third goal. Coach Pochettino's future with the team is now uncertain, as he told fans to keep faith following the disappointing exit. Microsoft has announced the elimination of 4,800 positions in a significant workforce reduction. The company insists these job cuts are not being replaced by artificial intelligence. This decision comes as the technology sector continues to face valuation fears. The layoffs mark another major shift in the corporate landscape as firms reassess their staffing needs for the future. Keep listening for a world news bulletin at the top of each hour.
2: Current temperatures across the nation include 67 in Boston, 81 in Chicago, and 79 for Denver. New York is showing 66 with 71 in Los Angeles and 56 for San Francisco. Seattle reports 57, while here in small-town Texas, it is a warm 87. Our next look at U.S. weather will be at the bottom of the next hour.
0: David Rowell here, taking you back to the music with the third movement of Brahms' first piano concerto, Rudolf Serkin on the piano, the Philadelphia Orchestra with its longtime conductor, Eugene Ormandy.
3: Aria, popular classical music, making the world a better place, one song at a time.

third movement of Brahms' first piano concerto. Eugene Normandy and his longtime associated orchestra, the Philadelphia Orchestra, Rudolf Serkin on the violin. Dvorak, now we're going to hear his Czech Suite's third movement, Antal Durati and the Detroit Symphony Orchestra, and then a piece of music that for a long time I didn't even think might exist by Sibelius, his Corelia Overture. We know about his Corelia Suite, the three pieces that are often played, but I didn't realize that suite meant parts of a larger whole rather than its other musical meaning, which is collection of pieces complete unto themselves. But the three-piece Corelia Suite that we often play is just part of 10 pieces in total of Corelia music. Here's the overture to all of it, some parts of which are a little bit familiar because the Corelia Suite draws on those themes.

0: 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David Rowell here. Welcome to the start of the final hour of my Tuesday show. World news and weather, then we open with a waltz.
1: Here are world news headlines. A landmark study released today reveals the American alligator makes a surprising contribution to wetland conservation. Researchers have found that the reptile's nests and the pathways they create while moving support entire ecosystems during dry periods. These alligator-built features retain water, providing crucial habitat for fish, insects, and birds when water levels drop. Scientists are now urging land managers to protect these animals, stating their role is vital for maintaining biodiversity in freshwater swamps across the southeastern United States. A French court has ruled that far-right leader Marine Le Pen may run for president, but only if she agrees to wear an electronic tag. Le Pen had previously stated she would not seek office while forced to wear such a device. She has not yet publicly responded to the verdict. This decision clears a significant legal hurdle for her potential candidacy in the upcoming election. The court's ruling now places the decision squarely in Le Pen's hands, as she weighs her political future against the conditions imposed by the court.
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0: Our opening waltz is from the ballet Cinderella by Sergei Prokofiev. We'll hear Cinderella's

0: waltz. And we have performing it the gentleman who turns 50 years old today, Vasily Petrenko, with the orchestra he's been associated with for a very long time, 21 years, in fact, the Royal Liverpool Philharmonic, in a 2011 recording.
1: Aria, the world's best classical music, now being broadcast to the world.

Bit of an awkward ending because it goes straight into the next piece of the ballet. That was Prokofiev's Cinderella's Waltz from the ballet of the same name, Vasily Petrenko with the Royal Liverpool Philharmonic. We go to Haydn now, his last symphony, the symphony number 104, sometimes called the London Symphony. This is its first movement, Sergiu Celibidache with the Munich Philharmonic.

That was the opening movement of Haydn's final symphony, his symphony number 104, one of a set of symphonies that he wrote during two journeys to Britain. He really liked Britain, and Britain really liked him. It was a mutual admiration society. And did I say it's sometimes called the London Symphony? For obvious reasons, guess where he wrote it. Sergiu Celibidache with the Munich Philharmonic Orchestra in that version. We're going now to beautiful music, very, very emotionally intense. It's Leonard Bernstein from his West Side Story, when in 1985 he decided to properly orchestrate all the music rather than just using a theatre orchestra and modern popular instruments like guitars and modern percussion things to orchestrate it for a classical orchestra, and then to have real classical singers do the singing. And that was a very torrid time because Bernstein was having to write the orchestration, and sometimes he would come into rehearsal in the morning with the orchestration only just written for that day's rehearsal and recording. And he had changes of singers at the last minute. Jose Carreras was a last minute addition. He had Kerry Takanua, who sadly had a bit of a reputation for not always being well prepared for two roles, but he made it all happen. There's an amazing film, you can see it on YouTube if you search a bit for it, of the making of this West Side Story recording. And the outcome is a fitting testimony to this amazing achievement, the music to West Side Story. We hear the ninth piece of the music to West Side Story, One Hand, One Heart, with the hero and heroine Tony and Maria, a.k.a. Jose Carreras and Kerry Takanua, with Leonard Bernstein and his studio orchestra. And then we need a little amuse-bouche or something after that to bring ourselves back to a calm, normal, level state of mind. We'll hear a sonata from Domenico Scarlatti, Kathleen Long on the piano.

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0: With this ring, I thee wed.

was an early sonata of Domenico Scarlatti, Kathleen Long on the piano, and before that, One Hand, One Heart, music of Leonard Bernstein from his West Side Story, singers Jose Carreras and Kiri Takanua, and Bernstein himself conducting the studio orchestra. One more piece to get us down to the bottom of the final hour, a colonial song from Percy Grainger, Frederick Fennell with the Eastman Rochester Pops Orchestra.

0: The colonial song of Percy Grainger takes us to the bottom of the hour, where we have U.S. news, sports, business, and weather waiting for us.
1: Here's a U.S. news update, together with sports and business news. The United States men's national team is out of the World Cup after a defeat to Belgium, ending weeks of excitement with a sense of an opportunity missed. Manager Mauricio Pochettino expressed disappointment with the politics and manipulation surrounding the team's campaign. The controversy over striker Fowler and Balogun's one-match ban, which was suspended after President Donald Trump intervened with FIFA, may have played a role in the shambolic end to the American dream. The United States men's national team's World Cup dream is over after a defeat to Belgium. Fans were left in disbelief following a mistake by goalkeeper Fries that gifted Belgium a third goal. Coach Pochettino's future with the team is now uncertain, as he told fans to keep faith following the disappointing exit. A Wall Street analyst predicts that artificial intelligence will drive the largest infrastructure build-out in history. The forecast comes as reports indicate AI firm Anthropic will pay xAI $1.25 billion per month through 2029 to rent all available computing power. This massive demand for computational resources is expected to fuel unprecedented construction of data centers and related infrastructure across the United States. Keep listening for a world news bulletin at the top of each hour.
2: A look at current temperatures across the country. Boston reports 67, Chicago 80, and Denver 82. New York is at 68, Los Angeles 74, and San Francisco 56. Seattle shows 62, while here in small town Texas, it is 89. Our next look at U.S. weather will be at the bottom of the next hour.
0: David Rowell here, taking you back to the music for the half-hour final part of my Tuesday show. We'll hear the fifth movement of Berlioz's Symphonie Fantastique, Song of a Sabbath Night, Leopold Stokowski, and the New Philharmonia Orchestra.
3: This is Aria, popular classical music, every day and everywhere.

That was the final movement, the fifth movement of Berlioz's Symphonie Fantastique. Leopold Stokowski with the New Philharmonia Orchestra, and judging by that acoustic, I'm guessing that was a Decca Phase 4 stereo release, came out in 1968. Mozart, his Serenata Notturna, the Serenade No. 6 for Orchestra, K239. Here's the Minuet and Trio with the English Chamber Orchestra, and very notably, conducted by famous British composer Benjamin Britten. In Zoltan Kodály's Dances of Galanta, we'll hear the fourth movement, Victor de Sabata with the Berlin Philharmonic.

The fourth of the Dances of Galanta by Zoltan Kodály, Berlin Philharmonic and Victor de Sabata in a 1939 recording. Before that, the Minuet and Trio from Mozart's Serenade No. 6 with the English Chamber Orchestra and Benjamin Britten. Two pieces to finish my show today. The third of a set of English dances by Malcolm Arnold, performed by the Queensland Symphony Orchestra and Andrew Penny conducting, and then Alexander Borofsky on the piano for the Allemande, the first part of Bach's second French suite. Which means it's time for me now, David Rowell, to thank you for sharing some of my show with me, to hope you'll have a great rest of your day, and to hope even more that you'll continue to augment the greatness of your day with Aria. And I look forward to sharing more music with you again real soon now. Bye for now.

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Our hour of the smoothest, easiest music is almost over. But don't go away. Robbie is waiting to continue your musical enjoyment at the top of the hour.

0: Welcome to the encore repeat of Robbie's show, The Musical Tapestry. This show is presented every day from 1 until 4 a.m. U.S. Central Time, and then repeated from 1 until 4 p.m.
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0: Welcome to this hour of the Musical Tapestry right here on ARIA Radio. My name is Robbie Rainey. Thanks for the pleasure of your company. We've got music of William Walton. We've also got music of Peter Ilyich Tchaikovsky, Paul Dukas, Franz Josef Haydn, and others. I do hope you'll stay tuned. First up, we've got world news and weather.
1: Here are world news headlines. A tragic volcanic eruption on the Italian island of Stromboli has claimed the life of a hiker. The victim was ascending the volcano on Tuesday when a sudden explosion sent rocks and debris hurtling down the slopes. Emergency services were dispatched to the scene, but the individual was pronounced dead at the site. Authorities have launched an investigation into the incident and have issued warnings for visitors to avoid the area. The eruption has also prompted a temporary suspension of tourist excursions to the volcano as a safety precaution. A French court has ruled that far-right leader Marine Le Pen may run for president, but only if she agrees to wear an electronic tag. Le Pen had previously stated she would not seek office while forced to wear such a device. She has not yet publicly responded to the verdict. This decision clears a significant legal hurdle for her potential candidacy in the upcoming election. The court's ruling now places the decision squarely in Le Pen's hands, as she weighs her political future against the conditions imposed by the court.
2: International temperatures. London is 88. Paris is 90. Berlin is 66. Rome is 83. In Asia, Beijing is 74. Singapore is 85. Tokyo is 72. Down under in Sydney, the temperature is 53.
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0: Welcome to this hour of the Musical Tapestry right here on ARIA Radio. It's Tuesday, July 7, and we've got music of Mozart to begin with. This is the second movement from his Sinfonia Concertante, K364, with Hamilton Harty leading the London Philharmonic, with violinist Albert Sammons and violist Lionel Tertes.

Hamilton Harty leading the London Philharmonic Orchestra with Albert Sammons and Lionel Tertis soloing. We heard the second movement from the Sinfonia Concertante K364 by Wolfgang Amadeus Mozart. You're listening to the Musical Tapestry right here on ARIA Radio. We'll hear a scene from Act 1 of The Nutcracker by Tchaikovsky in about 7 minutes. John Lanchbery leads the Philharmonia Orchestra. But first, here's the Royal Liverpool Philharmonic, led by Charles Groves, performing the Coronation March, titled Orb and Scepter by William Walton.

John Lanchbery led the Philharmonia Orchestra. We heard The Magic Spell Begins from Act One of The Nutcracker by Peter Ilyich Tchaikovsky. And before that was The Orb and Scepter by William Walton, written for the coronation of Queen Elizabeth II back in 1953. Charles Groves led the Royal Liverpool Philharmonic Orchestra. This is The Musical Tapestry right here on ARIA Radio. Let's close this portion of the program with the opening movement from the Organ Concerto No. 6 by Antonio Soler, performed by E. Power Biggs.

0: E. Power Biggs was the organist. We heard the Organ Concerto No. 6 by Antonio Soler, that first movement with E. Power Biggs. This is the Musical Tapestry on ARIA Radio.
1: Here's a U.S. news update, together with sports and business news. The United States men's national team is out of the World Cup after a defeat to Belgium, ending weeks of excitement with a sense of an opportunity missed. Manager Mauricio Pochettino expressed disappointment with the politics and manipulation surrounding the team's campaign. The controversy over striker Follerin Balogun's one-match ban, which was suspended after President Donald Trump intervened with FIFA, may have played a role in the shambolic end to the American dream. A new study reveals that recycling rates in major cities have plateaued, with many failing to meet their 2025 targets. The report, published July 7, 2026, highlights that only a third of urban areas are on track. Experts are calling for immediate government intervention and improved public education campaigns to reverse the stagnant trend. A Wall Street analyst predicts artificial intelligence will drive the largest infrastructure build-out in history. The forecast comes amid a surge in technology demand, with a report indicating Anthropic will pay another firm more than $1 billion per month through 2029 to rent all available computing power. This massive investment in computing capacity is expected to fuel significant growth and reshape the global economy. Keep listening for a world news bulletin at the top of each hour.
2: A look at current temperatures across the nation. Boston is at 67, Chicago 81, and Denver 92. New York is 71, Los Angeles 79, while San Francisco sits at 57. Seattle is 70, and here in Texas, it is 88. Our next look at U.S. weather will be at the bottom of the next hour.
0: Welcome back to the Musical Tapestry. My name is Robbie Rainey. We've got music of Paul Dukas right now, The Sorcerer's Apprentice. You'll recognize the music, but if it takes you a second, think Mickey Mouse doing chores around the house. Here is Paul Perret and the Detroit Symphony Orchestra.

That was The Sorcerer's Apprentice by Paul Dukas, with Paul Perret conducting the Detroit Symphony Orchestra. This is the Musical Tapestry on ARIA Radio. Thanks for tuning in. We'll hear the minuet and trio from Joseph Haydn's Symphony No. 104 coming up in about 4 minutes, with Thomas Beecham and the Royal Philharmonic. But first, the overture to Candide by Leonard Bernstein, with John Williams and the Boston Pops Orchestra.

0: Welcome to the encore repeat of Robbie's show, The Musical Tapestry. His show is presented every day from 1 until 4 a.m. U.S. Central Time, and then repeated from 1 until 4 p.m.
1: Welcome to this hour of The Musical Tapestry. My name is Robbie Rainey. Thanks so much for the pleasure of your company. Coming up, we've got music by Alexander Glazunov, Antonin Dvorak, Ludwig van Beethoven, and others. I do hope you'll stay tuned. First up, we've got world news and weather.
2: Here are world news headlines. A tragic volcanic eruption on the Italian island of Stromboli has claimed the life of a hiker. The victim was ascending the volcano on Tuesday when a sudden explosion sent rocks and debris hurtling down the slopes. Emergency services were dispatched to the scene, but the individual was pronounced dead at the site. Authorities have launched an investigation into the incident and have issued warnings for visitors to avoid the area. The eruption has also prompted a temporary suspension of tourist excursions to the volcano as a safety precaution. A French court has ruled that far-right leader Marine Le Pen may run for president, but only if she agrees to wear an electronic tag. Le Pen had previously stated she would not seek office while forced to wear such a device. She has not yet publicly responded to the verdict. This decision clears a significant legal hurdle for her potential candidacy in the upcoming election. The court's ruling now places the decision squarely in Le Pen's hands, as she weighs her political future against the conditions imposed by the court.
3: In London, the temperature is 85. Paris is 88. Berlin is 65. And Rome shows 81. In Asia, Beijing is 75. Singapore is 85,

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2: Welcome to this hour of the Musical Tapestry. My name is Robbie Rainey. We've got music of Franz Schubert right now, the second movement from his Great Symphony No. 9 in C major. Christoph von Dohnányi conducts the Cleveland Orchestra.

Christoph von Dohnányi conducting the Cleveland Orchestra. That was the second movement from the Symphony No. 9 in C major by Schubert, called The Great C Major. You're listening to The Musical Tapestry. I'm Robbie Rainey. We'll hear some music by Antonio Vivaldi coming up in about 7 minutes. Eight in Terra Pax from Vivaldi's Gloria, with the Academy of Ancient Music and the Choir of Christ Church Cathedral at Oxford, led by Simon Preston. But first, here is the Chicago Symphony Orchestra, led by Frederick Stock, in the Concert Waltz No. 1, Opus 47, by Alexander Glazunov.

0: We heard the Academy of Ancient Music and the Choir of Christ Church Cathedral, Oxford, led by Simon Preston. That was the second movement from Vivaldi's Gloria. Before that was the Concert Waltz No. 1 by Alexander Glazunov, with Frederick Stock leading the Chicago Symphony Orchestra. This is the Musical Tapestry on ARIA Radio.
1: Here's a U.S. news update, together with sports and business news. The United States men's national team is out of the World Cup after a defeat to Belgium, ending weeks of excitement with a sense of an opportunity missed. Manager Mauricio Pochettino expressed disappointment with the politics and manipulation surrounding the team's campaign. The controversy over striker Follerin Balogun's one-match ban, which was suspended after President Donald Trump intervened with FIFA, may have played a role in the shambolic end to the American dream. A new study reveals that recycling rates in major cities have plateaued, with many failing to meet their 2025 targets. The report, published July 7, 2026, highlights that only a third of urban areas are on track. Experts are calling for immediate government intervention and improved public education campaigns to reverse the stagnant trend. A Wall Street analyst predicts artificial intelligence will drive the largest infrastructure build-out in history. The forecast comes amid a surge in technology demand, with a report indicating Anthropic will pay another firm more than $1 billion per month through 2029 to rent all available computing power. This massive investment in computing capacity is expected to fuel significant growth and reshape the global economy. Keep listening for a world news bulletin at the top of each hour.
2: A look at temperatures across the country. Boston at 66, Chicago 82, Denver 94. New York shows 71, Los Angeles 81, San Francisco 59, Seattle at 72, and here in small town Texas, 88. Our next look at U.S. weather will be at the bottom of the next hour.
0: Welcome back to the Musical Tapestry. I'm Robbie Rainey. Thanks for tuning in. We've got the Rondo from Beethoven's Waldstein Sonata up right now, performed by Vladimir Horowitz.

Vladimir Horowitz was the pianist. We heard the rondo from Beethoven's Waldstein Sonata, the piano sonata number 21 in C major. You're listening to the Musical Tapestry right here on ARIA Radio. We'll hear Hamilton Hardy and the Halle Orchestra in about 7.5 minutes, performing the opening movement from the New World Symphony by Antonin Dvorak. But first, the Concert Rondo in A Major, K386 by Mozart, with Annie Fischer and the Bavarian State Orchestra, led by Ferenc Fricsay.

Hamilton Hardy led the Halle Orchestra. That was the opening movement from Dvorak's Symphony No. 9. And before that was the Concert Rondo in A Major by Mozart with Annie Fischer and the Bavarian State Orchestra led by Ferenc Fricsé. You're listening to the Musical Tapestry on ARIA Radio. We close with the Tahiti Trot by Dmitri Shostakovich. You'll recognize the tune T for

0: Welcome to the encore repeat of Robbie's show, The Musical Tapestry. This show is presented every day from 1 until 4 a.m. U.S. Central Time, and then repeated from 1 until 4 p.m.
1: Welcome to this hour of The Musical Tapestry right here on ARIA Radio. I'm Robbie Rainey. We've got music of Carl Maria von Weber coming up in just a few minutes. Also music of Otto Rainer Respighi, Frederick Chopin, Ludwig van Beethoven, and others. I do hope you'll stay tuned. First up, we've got world news and weather.
2: Here are world news headlines. A tragic volcanic eruption on the Italian island of Stromboli has claimed the life of a hiker. The victim was ascending the volcano on Tuesday when a sudden explosion sent rocks and debris hurtling down the slopes. Emergency services were dispatched to the scene, but the individual was pronounced dead at the site. Authorities have launched an investigation into the incident and have issued warnings for visitors to avoid the area. The eruption has also prompted a temporary suspension of tourist excursions to the volcano as a safety precaution. Marine Le Pen is set to run for the French presidency and will appeal her conviction in the country's top court. The hard-right National Rally leader has ended months of speculation over her future. A court has ruled she can run for office but must wear an electronic tag for 1 year as part of her sentence.
3: A look at temperatures around the world. London is 83, Paris is 84, Berlin is 65, and Rome is 81. In Asia, Beijing is 75, Singapore 85, Tokyo 71. Down under, Sydney is 52.
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1: Welcome to this hour of The Musical Tapestry. My name is Robbie Rainey. Thanks so much for the

pleasure of your company. We've got music of Carl Maria von Weber to get us started. This is the Overture to Euryanthe with the BBC Symphony Orchestra led by Adrian Bolt.

Adrian Bolt led the BBC Symphony Orchestra in the overture to Euryanthe by Carl Maria von Weber. You're listening to the Musical Tapestry right here on ARIA Radio. I'm Robbie Rainey. We'll hear The Cuckoo from The Birds by Ottorino Respighi coming up in about 7 minutes with Neville Marriner and the Academy of St. Martin in the Fields. But first, here's Yano Yondo performing The Fountains at the Villa d'Este by Franz Liszt.

Neville Mariner led the Academy of St. Martin in the Fields. We heard The Cuckoo from the Birds by Otto Rina Respighi. Before that was The Fountains from the Villa d'Este by Franz Liszt, with Yana Yando playing the piano. This is the Musical Tapestry right here on ARIA Radio. We close this portion of the hour with The Dance of the Cygnets from Swan Lake by Tchaikovsky, with Richard Bonning and the National Philharmonic Orchestra.

0: Richard Bonning led the National Philharmonic Orchestra. We heard the Dance of the Cygnets from Swan Lake by Peter Ilyich Tchaikovsky. This is the Musical Tapestry right here on ARIA Radio.
1: Here's a U.S. news update, together with sports and business news. The United States men's national team is out of the World Cup after a defeat to Belgium, ending weeks of excitement with a sense of an opportunity missed. Manager Mauricio Pochettino expressed disappointment with the politics and manipulation surrounding the team's campaign. The controversy over striker Follerin Balogun's one-match ban, which was suspended after President Donald Trump intervened with FIFA, may have played a role in the shambolic end to the American dream. Today's scheduled press conference at City Hall has been canceled. Officials have not provided a reason for the cancellation or announced a rescheduled date. The event was expected to address the new community development plan. Authorities advise residents to check the official city website for future updates. Investor Mike Murphy is urging caution in the chip stock sector. Despite his warning, he acknowledges there will still be significant demand for semiconductors. Murphy's advice comes as the market experiences volatility. He specifically advises investors to be very careful with their positions in this space, even as the long-term outlook for chip demand remains strong. Keep listening for a world news bulletin at the top of each hour.
2: A look at temperatures across the country. Boston at 65, Chicago at 82, Denver at 89, New York at 71, Los Angeles at 80, San Francisco at 60, Seattle at 73, and here in small town Texas, 88. Our next look at U.S. weather will be at the bottom of the next hour.
0: Welcome back to the Musical Tapestry right here on ARIA Radio. It is Tuesday, July 7. I'm Robbie Rainey, and we've got the romance from Chopin's Piano Concerto No. 1 right now. Otto Ackermann leads the Tonhalle Orchestra of Zurich. Dinu Lipati is the pianist.

Dinu Lipati was the pianist. We heard the Zurich Tonhalle Orchestra, led by Otto Ackermann, in that performance of The Romance from Chopin's Piano Concerto No. 1. This is the Musical Tapestry on ARIA Radio. The Soiree in Grenada from Estampe by Debussy is up in about 6 minutes. We will hear Yun Merkel and Orchestre National de Lyon. But first, I Know That My Redeemer Liveth from Handel's Messiah. Otto Klemperer leads the Philharmonia Orchestra. The soprano is Elisabeth Schwarzkopf.

Jean Merkel led the Orchestre National de Lyon in the Soiree in Grenada by Claude Debussy. And before that, Elisabeth Schwarzkopf was the soprano with the Philharmonia Orchestra led by Otto Klemperer. We heard I Know That My Redeemer Liveth from Handel's Messiah. Let's close the hour with the Adagio Fourth Movement from Beethoven's Symphony No. 1 in C Major, Opus 21 with Paul Perret and the Detroit Symphony Orchestra.

0: Welcome to the encore repeat of Wendy's show, the Aria Classical Pops Concert. Her show is presented every day from 4 until 7 a.m. US Central Time, and then repeated from 4 until 7 p.m.
1: Welcome to the Aria Pops Concert. I'm Wendy Barnett, here with you during the 4 o'clock hour US Central Time, playing the most popular works by the most famous composers of all time. Coming up this hour, music from the Carnival of the Animals, selections from Mendelssohn, Beethoven, and much more. I'll be right back after this check of world news and weather.
2: Here are world news headlines. A tragic volcanic eruption on the Italian island of Stromboli has claimed the life of a hiker. The victim was ascending the volcano on Tuesday when a sudden explosion sent rocks and debris hurtling down the slopes. Emergency services were dispatched to the scene, but the individual was pronounced dead at the site. Authorities have launched an investigation into the incident and have issued warnings for visitors to avoid the area. The eruption has also prompted a temporary suspension of tourist excursions to the volcano as a safety precaution. Marine Le Pen has officially announced her candidacy for the French presidency, ending months of speculation about her intentions. The leader of the hard-right National Rally Party made the declaration while also confirming she will appeal an embezzlement conviction to the country's top court. A court has ruled that Le Pen is eligible to run for office, though she will be required to wear an electronic tag for a period of 1 year. Her decision to pursue both a presidential campaign and a legal appeal is seen as a significant gamble.
3: A look at international temperatures: London 80, Paris 80, Berlin 63, and Rome 81. In Asia, Beijing 75, Singapore 85, and Tokyo 72. Down under, Sydney

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2: Welcome back to the Aria Pops concert. We'll begin our hour with a longer selection, a 10-minute work from Bach's Brandenburg Concerto No. 5. We'll hear the first movement performed by the Philharmonia Slavonica under the direction of Karol Brazia.
3: This is Aria, popular classical music, every day and everywhere.

That was the opening movement to Bach's Brandenburg Concerto No. 5 here on the Aria Pops Concert. Coming up, we'll hear music from Madame Butterfly, a selection from Dvorak's Ninth Symphony. Right now, we'll begin with Georges Bizet's First Symphony. We'll hear the third movement. Bizet completed this work in 1855, partly under the influence of his teacher, Charles Gounod. It was neither published nor performed during his lifetime. And we'll hear Donald Yohannes conducting the New Zealand Symphony Orchestra with the third movement. Then we'll move into the 11th movement of The Carnival of the Animals by Camille Saint-Saëns, The Pianist, with Yul Levy conducting the Atlanta Symphony Orchestra and soloist Peter Schickele, Kenneth Broadway, and Ralph Markham.

0: Aria, music that makes you feel good.
1: Why are pianists included in an animal piece? Because, like peacocks, they often look better than they sound. Because, like hermit crabs, they'd really rather play by themselves. And because, like snakes, they depend on scales to get around.

That was The Pianist, the 11th movement of the Carnival of the Animals by Camille Saint-Saëns. And then before that, we heard the third movement to Georges Bizet's Symphony No. 1. Coming up in about 9 minutes, we'll have a check of news and weather as the Aria Pops concert continues here on Aria Radio. Music now from Madame Butterfly by Giacomo Puccini. One Fine Day We Shall See. We'll hear an unknown orchestra performing with soloist Regine Crespin. We'll start with The Wedding March from A Midsummer Night's Dream, incidental music to the play by Felix Mendelssohn. Here's Peter Herford at the organ.

0: One Fine Day We Shall See from Madame Butterfly by Giacomo Puccini. Before that, The Wedding March from Felix Mendelssohn's Incidental Music to A Midsummer Night's Dream. And after a short break, music from Edvard Grieg's Piano Concerto. I'll be right back after this check of U.S. news, sports, business, and weather.
1: Here's a U.S. news update, together with sports and business news. The United States men's national team is out of the World Cup after a defeat to Belgium, ending weeks of excitement with a sense of an opportunity missed. Manager Mauricio Pochettino expressed disappointment with the politics and manipulation surrounding the team's campaign. The controversy over striker Fowler and Balogun's one-match ban, which was suspended after President Donald Trump intervened with FIFA, may have played a role in the shambolic end to the American dream. Today's scheduled press conference at City Hall has been canceled. Officials have not provided a reason for the cancellation or announced a rescheduled date. The event was expected to address the new community development plan. Authorities advise residents to check the official city website for future updates. Investor Mike Murphy is urging caution in the chip stock sector. Despite his warning, he acknowledges there will still be significant demand for semiconductors. Murphy's advice comes as the market experiences volatility. He specifically advises investors to be very careful with their positions in this space, even as the long-term outlook for chip demand remains strong. Keep listening for a World News Bulletin at the top of each hour.
2: A look at current temperatures across the U.S. Boston at 64, Chicago 82, Denver 86, New York 70, Los Angeles 80, San Francisco 61, Seattle 74, and here in small-town Texas, 88. Our next look at U.S. weather will be at the bottom of the next hour.
0: Welcome back to the Aria Pops Concert. I'm Wendy Barnett, here with you playing the most popular works by the most famous composers of all time. A little later, music from Mozart, Mahler, Copland, and so much more as we continue until 7 o'clock U.S. Central Time. We'll start this half hour with a 10.5-minute work from Edvard Grieg's Piano Concerto. Let's hear the third movement, performed by pianist Van Cliburn with the Philadelphia Orchestra under the direction of Eugene Ormandy.
3: Aria, popular classical music, making the world a better place, one song at a time.

That was the third movement to Edvard Grieg's Piano Concerto here on the Aria Pops Concert. Next, music from Antonín Dvořák will start the set of music with his Ninth Symphony, From the New World. We'll hear the third movement. He composed the symphony while he was in New York in 1893. We'll hear Leonard Bernstein conducting the New York Philharmonic. And then we'll move right into the first movement to Beethoven's Pathetique with Orazio Frugoni at the piano.

0: Welcome to the encore repeat of Wendy's show, the Aria Classical Pops Concert. Her show is presented every day from 4 until 7 a.m. U.S. Central Time, and then repeated from 4 until 7 p.m.
1: This is the Aria Pops Concert. I'm Wendy Barnett, here with you playing the most popular works by the most famous composers of all time. Coming up, music from The Marriage of Figaro, music from Aaron Copland. We'll also hear a selection from The Sleeping Beauty and so much more.

0: trail of destruction and a mounting death toll. Officials are struggling to manage the overwhelming number of casualties, with families anxiously searching for missing loved ones among the unidentified victims. The cemetery is becoming a somber symbol of the tragedy that has gripped the nation. Marine Le Pen has officially announced her candidacy for the French presidency, ending months of speculation. The hard-right National Rally leader also confirmed she will appeal her embezzlement conviction to France's top court. A court has ruled that Le Pen is permitted to run for office, though she must wear an electronic tag for 1 year as part of her sentence. Her decision to pursue the presidency while continuing her legal fight is seen as a significant political gamble.
1: A look at international temperatures. London is 77, Paris is 76, Berlin is 60, and Rome is 79. In Asia, Beijing is 75, Singapore is 85, and Tokyo is 74. Down under, Sydney is 52.
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3: Welcome back to the Aria Pops Concert. We'll begin this hour with a work that's almost 16 minutes long from Gustav Mahler's Symphony No. 1. He worked on the symphony primarily between 1885 and 1888, and he conducted its first performance at the Hungarian Royal Opera House in Budapest of November 1889. Now, that performance used an early version, and Mahler continued revising the work before it reached its familiar four-movement form. Here's the first movement with the Chicago Symphony Orchestra under the direction of Georges Schulte.
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That was the first movement to Gustav Mahler's First Symphony here on the Aria Pops Concert. Coming up, music from Ronald Binge, Tchaikovsky, Beethoven, and so much more. For this set of music, we'll hear Aaron Copland's Allegro to the Appalachian Spring Ballet. We'll hear Aaron Copland conducting the London Symphony Orchestra. And we'll start with the Overture to the Marriage of Figaro by Mozart. He wrote this with librettist Lorenzo DuPont during one of his most productive periods of his Vienna career. We'll hear Bruno Walter conducting the British Symphony Orchestra.

That was the Allegro to the Appalachian Spring Ballet by Aaron Copland, and before that, the Overture to the Marriage of Figaro by Mozart. Coming up, we'll have a check of U.S. news, sports, business, and weather in about 5 minutes here on the Aria Pops Concert. Do stay with us. Right now, Ronald Binge, The Watermill, with Ernest Tomlinson conducting the Slovak Radio Symphony Orchestra.

0: The Aria Pops Concert with Wendy Barnett.
1: That was The Watermill for oboe, harp, and strings by Ronald Binge here on the Aria Pops Concert. After a short break, music from Gregorio Allegri. I'll be right back after this check of U.S. news, sports, business, and weather.
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2: Here's a U.S. news update, together with sports and business news. New footage shown during a preliminary hearing in the case of conservative activist Charlie Kirk's killing appears to show a man believed to be the accused, Tyler Robinson, walking through a parking garage and running across a rooftop near the shooting scene. The hearing will determine if Robinson will stand trial. Erica Kirk, the victim's widow, attended court for the first time, coming face to face with her husband's alleged killer. In a shocking turn of events, Australian fast bowler Michael Neeser has declared that England is probably the better team, despite Australia holding the Ashes. Speaking ahead of the third test at Headingley, Neeser admitted that England's consistent record and skill suggest they might be superior. His comments have sparked intense debate among cricket fans, as Australia currently leads the series. An investment analyst is warning investors to be very careful with chip stocks, despite continued demand. Mike Murphy stated there will still be huge demand for chips, but urges caution. His comments come amid a semiconductor sell-off that is weighing on the S&P 500 and NASDAQ. Meanwhile, another analyst predicts artificial intelligence will drive the largest infrastructure build-out in history. Keep listening for a world news bulletin at the top of each hour.
3: A look at current U.S. temperatures. Boston at 64, Chicago 82, Denver 87. New York shows 70, Los Angeles 82, San Francisco 62. Seattle reports 74, and here in small town Texas, it is 90. Our next look at U.S. weather will be at the bottom of the next hour.
1: Welcome back to the Aria Pops Concert. I'm Wendy Barnett, here with you playing the most popular works by the most famous composers of all time. Do stay with me. I'll be here with you until 7 o'clock U.S. Central Time when David joins us with his Daily Delights. We'll hear music coming up from Rachmaninoff's Rhapsody on a Theme of Paganini, selections from Carmen, Wagner, and so much more. Do stay here on Aria Radio. Let's start this half hour with a work that's a little over 13 minutes long from Gregorio Allegri. Let's hear Miserere, conducted by Andrew Parrott with the Taverner Consort and Players.
0: This is Aria, popular classical music, every day and everywhere.

That was Miserere from Gregorio Allegri here on the Aria Pops Concert. Later in the program, music from The Waltz King, a selection from Wagner, Beethoven, and much more. Right now, we will begin this set of music with Tchaikovsky's Sleeping Beauty. From Act One, we'll hear the sixth movement, The Waltz, with Antal Doraty conducting the Concertgebouw Orchestra. And then we'll move into the third movement to Beethoven Symphony No. 6, the Pastoral Symphony, with Arturo Toscanini conducting the BBC Symphony Orchestra.

That was the third movement to Beethoven's Symphony No. 6 here on the Aria Pops Concert. Before that, the waltz from The Sleeping Beauty by Tchaikovsky. Up next, music from Georges Bizet's Carmen Suite for Orchestra No. 2, Habanera. Bizet adapted the melody from El Aragulito by Spanish composer Sebastian Aradier, apparently believing it to be a traditional song. After its authorship was brought to his attention, he acknowledged Aradier in the published score. Here's Anthony Bramall leading the Slovak Philharmonic Orchestra.

0: Welcome to the encore repeat of Wendy's show, the Aria Classical Pops Concert. Her show is presented every day from 4 until 7 a.m. US Central Time, and then repeated from 4 until 7 p.m.
1: Thank you for joining me for the Aria Pops Concert. I'm Wendy Barnett, here with you playing music from the finest composers of all time. After a short break, music from Schubert's Unfinished Symphony. I'll be right back with it after this check of world news and weather.
2: Here are world news headlines. The United States has launched strikes against Iran and reinstated sanctions in retaliation for attacks on commercial shipping. This action comes as three vessels were struck near the Strait of Hormuz, coinciding with President Donald Trump's arrival at a NATO summit. The strikes mark a significant escalation in tensions between the two nations, following Iran's defiant funeral for its slain supreme leader, Ali Khamenei. The situation threatens to destabilize an already fragile agreement in the region. The United States Central Command has launched strikes on Iran, stating the attacks are intended to impose heavy costs on the nation. This military action comes after tankers were hit in the Strait of Hormuz. The strikes represent a significant escalation in tensions between the two countries.
3: A look at temperatures around the world. London, 76. Paris, 73. Berlin, 59. Rome, 76. In Asia, Beijing, 77. Singapore, 84. Tokyo, 77. In Sydney, 53.
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1: Welcome back to the Aria Pops Concert. I'm Wendy Barnett, here with you playing the most popular works by the most famous composers of all time. Thank you so much for joining me. We'll begin with a 10-minute work from Franz Schubert's Symphony No. 8, his Unfinished Symphony. Let's hear the opening movement with Sir Thomas Beecham leading the Blue Network Symphony Orchestra.
0: Aria, popular classical music, making the world a better place, one song at a time.

That was the first movement of Franz Schubert's Unfinished Symphony here on the Aria Pops Concert. Coming up, music from the Water Music Suite, selections from Brahms' Violin Concerto, and right now, we'll start with the third movement to Bach's Brandenburg Concerto No. 5, and then move right into the Waltz King's musical joke, Perpetual Motion, with Eric Hammerstein leading the London Promenade Orchestra.

That was Perpetual Motion by Johann Strauss II. Before that, the third movement to Bach's Brandenburg Concerto No. 5. Coming up in about 10 minutes, we'll have a check of news and weather here on ARIA Radio. Do stay with me. We'll hear now music from George Frideric Handel's Water Music Suite No. 1, the third movement, the Minuet, with Ricardo Muti leading the Berlin Philharmonic Orchestra. And let's start with Forest Murmurs from Siegfried by Richard Wagner. It comes from Act 2. After killing the dragon Fafnir, Siegfried rests beneath the trees and gradually becomes able to understand the forest bird. Here's George Zell conducting the Cleveland Orchestra.

0: That was the third movement to George Frideric Handel's Water Music Suite No. 1. Before that, Forest Murmurs from Siegfried by Richard Wagner. Coming up, music from Brahms, Cantaloupe, Beethoven, and much more here on the Aria Pops Concert after this check of U.S. news, sports, business, and weather.
1: Here's a U.S. news update, together with sports and business news. New footage shown during a preliminary hearing in the case of conservative activist Charlie Kirk's killing appears to show a man believed to be the accused, Tyler Robinson, walking through a parking garage and running across a rooftop near the shooting scene. The hearing will determine if Robinson will stand trial. Erica Kirk, the victim's widow, attended court for the first time, coming face to face with her husband's alleged killer. A person was injured after being struck by lightning in a park in Sydney's eastern suburbs on Monday afternoon. Emergency services were called to Centennial Park just before 4:00 p.m. The individual, believed to be a man in his 50s, suffered burns and was treated at the scene by paramedics. He was then transported to St. Vincent's Hospital in a stable condition. Thunderstorms swept across the city yesterday afternoon. An investment analyst is warning investors to be very careful with chip stocks despite continued demand. Mike Murphy stated there will still be huge demand for chips, but urges caution. His comments come amid a semiconductor sell-off that is weighing on the S&P 500 and NASDAQ. Meanwhile, another analyst predicts artificial intelligence will drive the largest infrastructure build-out in history. Keep listening for a world news bulletin at the top of each hour.
2: A look at temperatures across the country. Boston is 63, Chicago 82, and Denver 85. New York shows 70, Los Angeles 82, San Francisco 62, and Seattle 75. Locally, it is 88. Our next look at U.S. weather will be at the bottom of the next hour.
0: Welcome back to the Aria Pops Concert. I'm Wendy Barnett, here with you till the top of the hour, playing the most popular works by the most famous composers of all time. Let's start with a 10-minute work from Johannes Brahms' Violin Concerto with the second movement. Brahms was a German composer and pianist who spent most of his mature career in Vienna. He wrote this concerto for his friend Joseph Joachim, one of the 19th century's leading violinists, and sought Joachim's advice on the solo writing. Here's Yehudi Menuhin on violin with the Lucerne Festival Orchestra under the direction of William Furtwängler.
3: Aria, the world's best classical music, now being broadcast to the world.

That was the second movement to Johannes Brahms' Violin Concerto here on the Aria Pops Concert. Up next, music from Beethoven's Moonlight Sonata, his Piano Sonata number 14. We'll hear the third movement performed by Wilhelm Backhaus. And we'll start with Joseph Canteloube's Songs of the Auvergne with Brizarola. We'll hear soloist soprano Kirite Kanawa perform. Tikanawa recorded 17 of the songs with Jeffrey Tate in the English Chamber Orchestra. And here she is performing with them with Brizarola from the Songs of the Auvergne by Joseph Canteloube.

0: Welcome to the encore repeat of David's Daily Delights show. His show runs from 7 till 12 every morning, U.S. Central Time, and then repeats from 7 till 12 every evening.
1: David Rowell here, starting off with a thank you to Wendy Barnett for her ARIA Pops concert, and continuing with a second thank you to you for being at the other end of this disembodied sharing. We have world news and weather, and then my five-hour show gets off to a start, as always, with an overture.
2: Here are world news headlines. The United States has launched airstrikes against Iran and reimposed sanctions in retaliation for attacks on commercial shipping in the Strait of Hormuz. The strikes came as President Donald Trump arrived at a NATO summit, escalating tensions between the two nations. Iran had earlier struck three vessels near the strategic waterway, prompting the American response. The situation remains fluid as global leaders monitor developments. The United States has launched strikes on Iran following attacks on tankers in the Strait of Hormuz. American officials say the strikes are intended to impose heavy costs on Iran. In response, Iran has warned it will take decisive measures.
3: In London, the temperature is 74. Paris is 71, Berlin is 57, and Rome shows 79. In Asia, Beijing is 80, Singapore is 85, and Tokyo is 79. Down under, Sydney is 56.
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